102WVAQ, your home for Jack and Nikki in the morning. 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
10: 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Clear to partly cloudy with an evening low in the mid-50s. Another perfect fall day tomorrow. How about this? Plenty of sunshine and a high of 74.

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Guys Show with Sarah Larson, 102 WVAQ. She says she will measure her success by whether or not she becomes a Halloween costume, says that is her dream. Speaking of, the cost of Halloween costumes has increased by $60 this year and increased by $40 last year and $20 in 2024. The average family expected to spend $200 for three costumes this spooky season.

102 WVAQ, looking for some fall fun with the family this weekend. Road trip over to Alpaca Acres in Oakland, Maryland. Pick your pumpkin, decorate it, try to find your way out of the Dolly Parton-inspired corn maze. I'll tell you what, those are really popular this season. A lot of farms across the country paying tribute to her with those. Your chance to win passes tomorrow morning with Jack and Nikki.

0: Hey, it's Jack and Nikki. Join us this Saturday morning beginning at 7 o'clock for our pregame, before the pregame, before the game, game day show as the Mountaineers take on the Arizona Wildcats with kickoff at noon, right, Nikki Drake?
1: Yes, at noon it is Coal Rush, so be sure you are remembering to wear black. You don't want to be that one person that's at the game.
0: No.
1: In all gold or all blue or all white.
0: Yeah, you don't want to look foolish.
1: Don't look foolish.
0: That job is taken. And it's right here, Saturday morning, beginning at 7 o'clock. The pregame, before the pregame, before the game day show. We'll have expert analysis from people like Poppy Kerchival.
1: What?
0: Joe Brocato.
1: What?
0: Brad Howell.
1: What?
0: Traffic, weather, it's all right here, Saturday morning, 7 to 9. And then it's the pregame show, 9 to noon, and then the game at noon, right here, live on 102 WVAQ.
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7: 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Clear to partly cloudy with an evening low in the mid-50s. Another perfect fall day tomorrow. How about this? Plenty of sunshine and a high of 74.

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0: from defrauding seniors on their hard-earned savings. Mike will fight to lower health care costs and add a cost of living increase to state pensions. Re-elect Mike Oliverio to the West Virginia State Senate this November 3rd. Paid for by Friends of Mike Oliverio.
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Kevin adds, when I was about 7, I decided I was going to write my own song. It was only 30 seconds long and it was terrible, but I remember feeling an immense sense of satisfaction from it. So that's where it started. He got bit by the music bug at 7 years old.

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2: There's no one like them.

Cash Show into 10 p.m. with Teddy Swims, 102 WVAQ, a scripted TV series about rapper Will Smith's hip-hop rise and the formation of DJ Jazzy Jeff and the Fresh Prince is in development. The coming-of-age series will be set in West Philadelphia in the late 1980s. All right, go ahead and sing it. In West Philadelphia, born and raised...

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Somber says that his career started after he posted his first song, which was called Caroline, and it just took off. People started discovering him. Said the song got 200,000 likes overnight, and every record producer had sent him an email the next day.

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1: Massive corporate data centers in your backyard, and you get no say. 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
4: Checking out your WBAQ Metro News AccuWeather with a forecast. 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Clear to partly cloudy with an evening low in the mid-50s. Another perfect fall day tomorrow. How about this? Plenty of sunshine and a high of 74.

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1: Michael Hawkins takes the snap, and that's a quarterback run. He runs off the right side. Defender is there. He's in the end zone. Touchdown, West Virginia. Touchdown, Michael Hawkins.
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Tonight Show with Tame Impala, 102 WVAQ. McDonald's facing a class action lawsuit alleging they use AI to manipulate prices at different locations. The restaurant chain has apologized and said they should never have put the Hamburglar, a known criminal, in charge of their AI department.

0: Ari, let's hear about your terrible pet destruction.
1: So my mom, when I was little, got us a dog, and he ate the entire linoleum floor. He apparently found a little piece and started ripping and just kept going.
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3: 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With quality child care in our state, families can get back to work. Re-elect Mike Oliverio for State Senate. He's fighting for moms like you and me. 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
12: 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Clear to partly cloudy with an evening low in the mid-50s. Another perfect fall day tomorrow. How about this? Plenty of sunshine and a high of 74.

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It's Jay and I. I'm going to call it one. We'll get rested up and party back here on a Throwback Thursday, playing old school anthems throughout tomorrow evening. Big morning for Jack and Nikki tomorrow. 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

0: 7 o'clock for our pregame, before the pregame, before the game, game day show as the Mountaineers take on the Arizona Wildcats with kickoff at noon, right, Nikki Drake?
1: Yes, at noon it is Coal Rush, so be sure you are remembering to wear black. You don't want to be that one person that's at the game.
0: No.
1: In all gold or all blue or all white.
0: Yeah, you don't want to look foolish.
1: Don't look foolish.
0: That job is taken. And it's right here, Saturday morning, beginning at 7 o'clock. The pregame, before the pregame, before the game day show. We'll have expert analysis from people like Poppy Kerchival.
1: What?
0: Joe Brocato.
1: What?
0: Brad Howell.
1: What?
0: Traffic, weather, it's all right here, Saturday morning, 7 to 9. And then it's the pregame show, 9 to noon, and then the game at noon, right here, live on 102 WVAQ.
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1: Michael Hawkins takes the snap, and that's a quarterback run. He runs off the right side. Defender is there. He's in the end zone. Touchdown, West Virginia. Touchdown, Michael Hawkins.
0: WVU football returns home this Saturday for a Big 12 matchup with the Arizona Wildcats. 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

0: Ari, let's hear about your terrible pet destruction.
1: So my mom, when I was little, got us a dog, and he ate the entire linoleum floor. 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
0: He did it gradually over time, or you just came home one day and went, hey, the whole floor's gone?
1: 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It was overnight while we were asleep, and we never got a dog after that.
0: Did you notice when you went back to the vet's office that they had a new linoleum floor that looked very similar to the one that used to be in your kitchen?
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0: Hey, it's Jack and Nikki. Join us this Saturday morning beginning at 7 o'clock for our pregame, before the pregame, before the game, game day show as the Mountaineers take on the Arizona Wildcats with kickoff at noon, right, Nikki Drake?
1: Yes, at noon it is Coal Rush, so be sure you are remembering to wear black. You don't want to be that one person that's at the game.
0: No.
1: In all gold or all blue or all white.
0: Yeah, you don't want to look foolish.
1: Don't look foolish.
0: That job is taken. And it's right here, Saturday morning, beginning at 7 o'clock. The pregame, before the pregame, before the game day show. We'll have expert analysis from people like Poppy Kerchival.
1: What?
0: Joe Brocato.
1: What?
0: Brad Howell.
1: What?
0: Traffic, weather, it's all right here, Saturday morning, 7 to 9. And then it's the pregame show, 9 to noon, and then the game at noon, right here, live on 102 WVAQ.

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1: 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Defender is there. He's in the end zone. 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

0: All right, let's hear about your terrible pet destruction.
1: So my mom, when I was little, got us a dog, and he ate the entire linoleum floor. He apparently found a little piece and started ripping and just kept going.
0: This is in your kitchen or your laundry room or your bathroom? 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
1: The entire kitchen.
0: He did it gradually over time, or you just came home one day and went, hey, the whole floor's gone?
1: It was a whole meal. It was overnight while we were asleep, and we never got a dog after that.
0: Did you notice when you went back to the vet's office that they had a new linoleum floor that looked very

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1: I don't know.
0: They very carefully, methodically pieced that back together.
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1: Massive corporate data centers in your backyard, and you get no say. 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
2: I'm John Williams. 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
1: This November, take back your voice. 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

I got drive, I don't need a car. Money really all that we fiending for. I'm doing things they ain't seen before. 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I'm a demon lord. Fall off what? I ain't seen the horse. Called your bluff, better cite the source. Fame ain't something that I need no

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0: Hey, it's Jack and Nikki. Join us this Saturday morning beginning at 7 o'clock for our pregame, before the pregame, before the game, game day show as the Mountaineers take on the Arizona Wildcats with kickoff at noon, right, Nikki Drake?
1: Yes, at noon it is Coal Rush, so be sure you are remembering to wear black. You don't want to be that one person that's at the game.
0: No.
1: In all gold or all blue or all white.
0: Yeah, you don't want to look foolish.
1: Don't look foolish.
0: That job is taken. And it's right here, Saturday morning, beginning at 7 o'clock. The pregame, before the pregame, before the game day show. We'll have expert analysis from people like Hoppy Kerchival.
1: What?
0: Joe Brocato.
1: What?
0: Brad Howell.
1: What?
0: Traffic, weather, it's all right here, Saturday morning, 7 to 9. And then it's the pregame show, 9 to noon, and then the game at noon, right here, live on 102 WVAQ.

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10: 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Let's get it on the air. How about that? Welcome, you guys, to the Jack and Nikki Show. Here is your Metro News AccuWeather forecast, brought to you by Panhandle Cleaning and Restoration. 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It's another beautiful, sunny fall day here in the great state of West Virginia. We'll see sunshine this afternoon, 76 degrees. Clear tonight, down to 45 tomorrow. Sunshine again and 72 degrees. Well, how about that? Terrific.

0: 102 WBAQ. Good morning, everybody. Welcome to the Jack and Nikki Show. Jack Loger, Nikki Drake. You guys on studio and textual lines. Let's get them out there. 888-777-6640. Call or text that number. You can text or send a voice memo to 35651 as well. And hey, while you're at it, if you've got the WVAQ app, hit that open mic button and send us a voice memo straight into the studio. And perhaps, just perhaps, we'll play your insane ramblings back on the air, because I think they'll fit in nicely with our insane ramblings.
1: I agree. Yeah, it's a good policy.
0: Nikki Drake, how are you?
1: I'm okay. I was listening to an audiobook this morning while getting ready, and I'm really waiting for this character to kick it. She is just horrible. So
0: well,
1: I'm sitting in my chair just kind of mad at a fictionary character.
0: While you're working on that, I'll just tell the rest of you mugs, we have a terrific program of inspiration for you coming up today. We got a lot of stuff to do on the show. So let's start with the secret sound game brought to you by Canna Homes of Morgantown. We're up to $325 in the cash jackpot, you guys. Yes. $325. We'll be playing that in the next hour. Also on the show today, the Trans-Allegheny Lunatic Asylum. We have tickets for you to their haunted house, Hysteria. Ooh. And yeah, that is on the way as well. So get ready. And if that's not enough, and it would be for any reasonable person, but let's just say you're completely unreasonable and you demand more.
1: Yeah, give me more.
0: Of the Jack and Nikki Show, a terrific program of inspiration. Well, we're also going to have a little visit from a man from Hollywood. For you see, it was yesterday that I learned about a motion picture that was shot here in the great state of West Virginia. Not just the great state of West Virginia, but locally. Johnstown, West Virginia, right outside of Lost Creek, deep in the heart of Harrison County. It's called Adams Fire. And there's a guy playing the sheriff in that movie named Tom Ulmer, and I believe he's also a producer.
1: Mm-hmm.
0: And he's, I guess, making the rounds. I don't know. All of this just was dumped in my lap yesterday. Yeah. I didn't know anything about this. And so, anyway, he's going to be on the show today. I think coming up right around 7:45, we're going to talk to him. I don't know how many of you knew that they were shooting a movie in Johnstown, which is a very small town. I mean, it can't be more than a couple hundred people there. And yeah, that's probably pushing it. I mean, sure, it's a handful of houses, a couple of farms. I mean, it's a beautiful place, but when I saw the trailer for this movie,
1: oh my gosh,
0: I was blown away, because I was talking to you. You're the one who told me about it. And you told me, hey, they shot it here in West Virginia somewhere, and you know, here's the trailer for it. And I pulled this up on YouTube. And the opening scene is the cemetery by the church there in Johnstown, which just so happens to be one of my little getaways on my motorcycle. I'll ride my bike to Johnstown and go up and sit on that cemetery, because it's built into a hillside.
1: Mm-hmm.
0: And I'll go up to the top of that cemetery where there's a nice view and sit there by myself and contemplate life, maybe have a cigar.
1: Yeah.
0: And I couldn't believe it when I watched the trailer for this movie. The opening scene is this kid sitting in that exact same spot where I go sit. And I was like, oh my God. Anyway,
1: it's Jack's special place.
0: It is. It's one of my points of philosophical being. Everywhere, yeah, I live, my whole life, everywhere I live, I always find a place where I can disappear. And yeah, when Jessica and I used to live in Lewis County, and that's not far up the road from where we were, that was my spot. That's
1: you
0: what I found.
1: You were vibrating in your chair.
0: I was.
1: And you were just, yeah, you were just so tickled.
0: I was overstimulated when I found out about this. It was toward the end of the show yesterday. When the show was over, I think I bothered everybody in this building.
1: I think you did.
0: With the story. And anyway, this guy, he's going to be on the show. We're going to talk about this a little bit. And also, I will have to take some time to admonish you guys for not telling me sooner. I really feel like you guys let me down, and I'm disappointed that this is something that I just found out. This opens tomorrow here in Morgantown, right? It was AMC 12.
1: AMC in Morgantown, yeah.
0: Yeah, so this is where it opens tomorrow. I found out yesterday. Somebody around here must have known about this sooner. Why didn't you tell me? You people really dropped the ball. I'm going to spend half of today's show yelling at you. Coming up next, Dave Wilson's got sports. 102.

0: Hit Music Channel 102 WVAQ. Oh my. Looky here, you guys. It is time for a sports update with Dave Wilson, who seems to be in a reasonable mood today.
1: Yeah, reasonable. Sure.
0: Yeah, how about that? I don't know that you've ever actually been happy, but at least you're not surly today.
1: It's kind of like one of those, you know, utopian goals that you can never really get. I mean, who's really happy?
0: Only the ignorant.
1: Right.
0: All right, what do you have, Dave?
1: Dodgers, Brewers, and the Rays all close out their series in the Major League Baseball divisional round. Dodgers down the Braves 4-1. They got a bases-loaded single in the seventh to blow that game open. Atlanta could not score with runners in scoring position. Just 1 for 23 with runners in scoring position. Dodgers will face the Brewers in the National League Championship.

0: Championship Series. Milwaukee eliminated the Padres 3-1. Garrett Mitchell tripled and scored the tie-breaking run in the fifth. He also drove in a run. NLCS Game 1 on Sunday. Rays sweep the Yankees. Victor Mesa Jr. homered for the Rays. Bottom half of that inning, Yankees thought they tied the game on a two-run homer by Anthony Volpe. However, upon video review, the homer was overturned because of fan interference. Umpires determined the ball would not have left the ballpark had it not been for the fans reaching over the wall.
1: Oh.
0: So Volpe's awarded a double. One run scores. Yankees get beat 4-3. Cleveland kept its postseason hopes alive, a 9-3 win over the White Sox. NFL Thursday Night Football tonight. Oh, we got a barn burner. Winless Tampa Bay at the Cowboys.
1: Oh, so the Cowboys are probably going to win.
0: You know what? This is the type of game they lose, though. So keep your fingers crossed.
1: All right.
0: Defense at the top of mind for both Rich Rodriguez and Marshall's Tony Gibson going into the weekend. Neither team can stop anybody. Mountaineers will play. Well, they can't.
1: They really can't.
0: Mountaineers play host to Arizona on Saturday. Kickoff is set for noon. You two birds will be on the air when?
1: 7 o'clock Saturday morning, Jack and Nikki's pregame, before the pregame, before the game, game day show.
0: Did you, like, focus group that title?
2: Oh, yeah.
1: That was rectally derived, my friends. Hey, there's the name of it. Off you go, then.
0: Remember yesterday, Nikki was very excited about the Capitals and Penguins getting together at Sidney Crosby Alex Ovechkin.
1: Yeah, pretty exciting stuff. Yeah.
0: Well, neither of them did anything. Neither's registered a point, and the Capitals skated by the Penguins 5-3.
2: Yeah, it was very unfortunate. I fell asleep in the first intermission, so.
1: She was excited, and she fell asleep.
2: Yeah.
1: Okay. All right, let me toss something out here quickly, if and I may. This is going to be probably a... imagine a two-day project trying to get this off the ground. I'm going to go ahead and just start today, okay? It's a piece I'm going to call, Will You Be My Bigfoot Festival Correspondent, Please?
2: That's a great title.
1: That's right. The West Virginia Bigfoot Festival is coming up this weekend in Summersville, Dave.
0: Yes, I'm aware.
1: I'm sure you are. Are you going to have somebody on your big statewide talk show to discuss this?
0: Maybe.
1: Uh-huh.
0: I mean, we'd have to bump Senator Capito tomorrow, but, you know, we might be able to make it happen.
1: To put on a guy from the Bigfoot Festival.
0: Yeah, well, you know, you got to have your priorities.
1: Well, sure. Well, okay, it's this weekend. It's in Summersville. It's somehow a three-day event with guest speakers, activities, and contests. Uh-huh. And fun for the entire family, including a bounce house, because that's what Bigfoot would want.
0: Sure.
1: Now, I don't know if I'm going to be able to get to this, in part because Nikki and I will be here on Saturday doing the pregame before the game day show, getting ready for the Mountaineer football game. So, studio text lines are open. If you are going to the Bigfoot Festival in Summersville, call the show or text us. I want to get in touch with you, and all I ask is that you make some notes, and then we'll get you on the show on Monday, and you tell us all about the Bigfoot Festival. The things that you witnessed, the nonsense, the huge waste of everyone's time, all of the ridiculous stories. And, Dave, I know you're a Bigfoot enthusiast. That's why I thought I'd bring this up during your sports segment here.
0: Probably three years ago, when they had the late Professor Jeff Meldrum. He's on all the, if you ever watch History Channel, he's on all the documentaries. He came to the Bigfoot Festival, and on a just... kind of wild hair, I sent him an email to his college email address where he was a teacher.
1: Yeah.
0: And he said, sure, love him. Had him on the local show for like a half an hour talking all things Sasquatch.
1: Did you learn anything?
0: Yeah, actually I did.
1: What did you learn?
0: He was a scientist, so he was looking at, you know, I suppose the college has it now out in Idaho, is it where he was? The largest collection of footprints anywhere in the world.
2: That's kind of cool.
0: He was really cool just to talk to.
1: Did he show up with hair and stool samples?
0: Well, I had him on the phone. So
1: oh, that's
0: I don't
1: too
0: know
1: bad.
0: If he had any stool samples.
1: Well, I've got some stool samples, but unrelated to Bigfoot. All right, Dave, thank you so much. Right. Studio and text lines are open. 888-777-6640. You can text us at 35651. Seriously, if you're going, let's make you a correspondent.
0: I heard this is a real

0: really great. Like, it is actually a lot of fun.
1: I might try to get down there. I mean, if nothing else, just for the bouncy house.
2: I want to see that.
1: So I can just go in and go, Bigfoot would love this. All right, get him out of here.
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0: 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It's Jack and Nikki with a look at, let's be honest, some pretty terrible parenting.
1: Unorthodox and totally irresponsible.
2: I'm the worst parent ever.
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7: This is criminally irresponsible.
4: The worst thing you can do is a parent.
7: Basically the worst parent ever.
8: You must think we're the worst parents in the world.
0: Well,
9: yeah, pretty much.
0: I'm not sure if it's the worst, but let's just say it's pretty bad. We have the story for you now of a dad who's being described as naughty.
9: Mm-hmm.
0: He's a naughty dad, Nikki Drake, who is trying to explain to his kids why he's wearing an ankle monitor. For you see, dad is under house arrest for an unspecified reason, but what we do know is that there were at least a couple of charges of felony and a misdemeanor. So I don't know what he did, but he was especially naughty. You know, and kids are curious. They come around and they ask questions. And when you see a big ankle monitor on your dad, you're going to say, hey, what's all this
9: what's
0: then?
9: What's this?
0: And the kids are very young. And so we're going to get to hear dad explaining his scumbaggery to a child. Here you go.
10: What is this?
11: I'm a superhero. Have you ever seen Ben 10?
10: Yeah.
11: Okay, well, this is like Ben 10's watch, but it's on my ankle. So, I could turn into two superheroes.
10: Turn into one.
11: Okay, one superhero is called a misdemeanor, and the other one's called a felony.
0: That's hilarious, Dad.
9: That's not great.
0: That's hilarious, that's Dad. Hey, what's this, Dad? Oh, what are these victim statements? Oh, I see. Oh, these are the people that you wronged? Oh, I see. This is how you destroy their lives? Oh, you're hilarious, Dad.
9: Oh, that's... Yeah.
0: Here's what I like about this.
9: Okay.
0: The kid, and it was kind of hard to hear because the kid's not, you know, right on the microphone, but he's saying that he has these superhero powers.
9: Yeah.
0: And the kid's like, yeah, we'll do it. I can turn into two superheroes. Do it.
9: Yeah, okay, do it.
0: He called his bluff.
9: He called his bluff immediately, which I appreciate.
0: I do. I appreciate that. I think this kid apparently already has developed more critical thinking skills than his own scumbag father. And I think maybe he's going to do better in life than to be an adult man wearing an ankle monitor in his house explaining it to his kid.
9: Right, yeah.
0: Terrific.
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16: Could West Virginia train the next generation to explore the final frontier? Good morning, I'm Dave Wilson. Governor Morsi believes it's possible. He was in Marion County yesterday announcing West Virginia's intention to attract the U.S. Space Academy to be located here.
17: One, we have rich history in terms of the innovators and people that have played a major role in reaching out and identifying that final frontier And so that history matters a lot. Second, we have vast energy resources that could be deployed to partner with these institutions.
16: Several states have already jumped in to compete for the major U.S. Space Force and space defense installations, including Florida, Texas, and Alabama. Read more at WVMetroNews.com. A Grant County man is dead after crashing his helicopter. 72-year-old Mitchell Pennington lived in Medley, where he crashed the chopper on Tuesday evening. Authorities say Pennington, a respected pilot, had just recently purchased the chopper. President Trump lifting restrictions on red dye diesel, allowing the fuel typically used on farms, free of federal taxes, to be used on the road.
5: There are critics. Energy analyst Tom Kloza said it won't help that much given the high cost of diesel unless states cut taxes as well. Food economics professor at Michigan State University David Ortega told the AP it could backfire and increase demand and prices for red dye diesel. Jessica Rosenthal, Fox News.
16: Fox's Jessica Rosenthal. The WVU Extension Office wants firefighters to fill out a survey on volunteer fire departments. The office has launched a survey trying to figure out why the state's volunteer fire departments are struggling to recruit and support firefighters. State Fire Training Academy's Mark Lambert says the number of volunteer firefighters continues to decline.
6: Volunteering levels have been going down over the last 20 years or so. So we're trying to get a grip on why people are not signing up to volunteer.
16: The results of the survey will be presented to the legislature. From the WAJR Anchor Desk, I'm Dave Wilson. Good morning.
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0: Everybody's talking.
1: What's trending? 102 WVAQ. Jack Loger. National Pierogi Day.
2: Oh, okay, sure.
1: Yeah, get yourself a pierogi.
2: Yeah, it's been a while.
1: Delicious.
2: Yep.
1: Yeah. It's also National Mall Walking Day.
2: Mall walking. There's
1: just make
2: the day
1: sure
2: for that.
1: You follow the arrows
2: the
1: that
2: day
1: most
2: for
1: malls
2: that
1: put down on the ground, well, so you're following the correct path and not crashing into other mall walkers.
2: Most of the malls in America have either been abandoned or taken over by terrorists.
1: We've got
2: so
1: a couple
2: I
1: left.
2: Guess, yeah, you're lucky if you're here in North Central West Virginia. We still have a really good, highly functioning Meadowbrook Mall.
1: Yeah.
2: Loaded with stores, great big anchor stores, plenty of arrows, lots of walking, air conditioning. It's all there. Don't take it for granted.
1: Plenty of arrows.
2: Don't take it for granted, people. There aren't many of these left.
1: Yeah. It's very true.
2: Yeah.
1: Yeah. It's very true. Let's see. National Fluffernutter Day.
2: Fluffernutter.
1: So did you know the Fluffernutter sandwich dates back to World War I?
2: I'm going to be honest with you. I don't know a lot about Fluffernutters.
1: Okay. Well, it's peanut butter and marshmallow fluff or marshmallow cream and bread. And that's the sandwich. But it was called back in World War I, the Liberty Sandwich.
2: Oh, yeah?
1: Yeah.
2: How nice.
1: I thought that was very interesting. The thing is, the peanut butter and the marshmallow fluff, they are very shelf stable. So it makes it a very easy, long-lasting sandwich to make.
2: Sort of checks out.
1: Yeah.
2: Yeah.
1: Mm-hmm. All right, so enjoy a Fluffernutter today if you've never had one.
2: Please do.
1: Go ahead, yes?
2: Aren't you missing a day?
1: Am I missing a day?
2: Yeah.
1: What am I missing today?
2: Isn't it National Hero Day?
1: Oh, it is National Hero Day.
2: So go be heroic today. Walk in the mall.
1: I didn't have time to Google it to see if it was about being heroic or eating a hero. Because we also call sandwiches heroes.
2: Either way is good.
1: In some areas.
2: In some parts of the country. Yeah, that's right.
1: So heroes, I wasn't sure what it was.
2: Hoagies. Grinders.
1: Subs.
2: Yeah. Yeah. I had somebody say to me a while back, what's a grinder?
1: Oh, right. Yeah.
2: Yeah. Well, you're in West Virginia. You wouldn't know.
1: You wouldn't know.
2: Not something,
1: unless you're a sandwich expert.
2: And me explaining that to them, you know what that made me?
1: A hero.
2: Okay.
1: I think this court case is heroic because a man got 18 months in, well, I don't know if it's jail, prison, wherever he was sent, for AI music streaming fraud scheme. A 54-year-old man was sentenced to, 18 months in prison. He used AI to create a bunch of AI songs and then used AI to defraud music streaming platforms by creating over 10,000 bot accounts to stream his AI-generated songs, collecting royalties fraudulently.
2: You know what? That's wrong, but it's impressive.
1: That
2: what
1: takes
2: a
1: lot of programming. Yeah,
2: what a scheme.
1: That is a big scheme.
2: How about that?
1: It is the first criminally charged AI-assisted streaming fraud case. Yeah. But I'm very pleased with this because I don't need any more AI slop. Thank you.
2: No, I think we've all had just about enough of that.
1: Just about enough. Yeah. Mm-hmm.
2: Yes.
1: Hershey's has had to add a disclaimer to their Reese's Peanut Butter Pumpkins. And it says carving, not on actual product, because people saw the wrapper and it had the pumpkin with a little carved face in it. They're like, hey, wait, it's not on the actual pumpkin that we're eating. And it's, quote, misleading buyers because it didn't have the details.
2: I remember hearing people complain about this. You open the package, no eyes, no mouth, and you're outraged.
1: There was a Florida lawsuit.
2: Of course.
1: Yeah,
2: Can you imagine being the kind of person who opens a Reese's peanut butter pumpkin, and because it doesn't look like the one on the package, you contact an attorney?
1: Yeah.

0: What is going on in your life?
1: Right.
0: God, you're awful.
1: So carving not on actual product, now all on right. the wrappers. Yeah. And let's see, more food news for you here. Gatorade is releasing a banana-flavored electrolyte drink.
0: Banana.
1: This is very interesting because a Savannah Bananas player, Jackson Olsen, is on Dancing with the Stars. And so they're going to have this new Gatorade flavor. A little bit of a mashup. And that's what's trending, 102 WVAQ.
0: Coming up next, tabloid trash. We have a secret marriage.
1: Ooh.
0: We have a public divorce.
1: Ooh.
0: And stories featuring butt hypnotism. That and more coming up. But first, our song of the day. It's Bruno Mars' birthday, you guys. So we're going to do something we never do on this radio station. Play a Bruno Mars song. Yeah, that's really going to throw you off. You're not used to this.

0: Tabloid Trash, Sean 102 WVAQ, our top story this morning. Bradley Cooper and Gigi Hadid quietly married and deliberately chose not to announce it publicly. Insiders say they wanted an intimate wedding with their children, family, and trusted loved ones rather than photographers or a magazine deal. This was a marriage, not a publicity stunt. More evidence for my theory that even when the story is not about Taylor Swift, it's still somehow about Taylor Swift. Take that, Tay-Tay.
1: Right? Oh, it always happens. Weird.
0: Yeah. By the way, just a quick sidebar. The people who know that they can't, the celebrities, the egomaniacs, who know that they cannot pull the kind of crowd for their wedding that Taylor Swift pulled, they take this route.
1: Sure.
0: And then they try to act like, we don't want the attention.
1: Oh, no,
0: you can't compete.
1: You can't compete. Yeah.
0: Yeah.
1: Sydney Sweeney is officially related to Marilyn Monroe. There was a new genealogy study, and it's Sweeney's father, Stephen Sweeney, is linked by a shared ancestor to Monroe's biological dad. And if you're wondering if they have any shared genetic physical traits, well, Sweeney and Monroe, they're both natural brunettes, but they're known as being blonde bombshells.
0: Wow. Oh, my goodness.
1: Yeah.
0: Yeah. Amazing.
1: Amazing, right?
0: I just happen to have the genealogy study right here.
1: Oh, you do?
0: Yeah. This one dates back to Mesopotamia. Let's see here. Oh, what's this? Oh, we're all related to Sydney Sweeney and Marilyn Monroe.
1: Oh,
0: all
1: wow.
0: of us. How
1: oh,
0: about
1: goodness.
0: That?
1: Oh, goodness. Okay.
0: What a meaningless story. Absolute drivel. Mia Goth has filed for a divorce from Shia LaBeouf after 10 years of marriage, citing, and I'm quoting now, you guessed it, he's Shia LaBeouf. That's all she had to write.
1: Yeah, that's all she needed.
0: She just handed that to the judge, and the judge went, okay, that looks about right. Sure. Irreconcilable differences. Surprising. Couldn't find a way to reconcile their differences.
1: What?
0: Yeah.
1: With Shia LaBeouf?
0: She
1: Never.
0: Is expected to get primary legal and physical custody of their four-year-old daughter, a discount on Cheddar Bay biscuits at participating Red Lobsters, and a Congressional Medal of Honor for, quote, living through a full decade of mind-numbing narcissistic idiocy.
1: Oh, my gosh.
0: Story checks out. Jennifer Lopez and Keith Urban have reportedly been in frequent contact following their divorces. Lopez's marriage to Ben Affleck and Urban's marriage to Nicole Kidman both ended in 2025 for the same reason.
1: Oh, my.
0: Loss of butt hypnotism. It has a shelf life.
1: Yeah,
0: when that spell ends, you better hope there's something else to offer, and a lot of times there's not.
1: Yeah.
0: Anonymous sources claim Lopez and Urban have met, but secretly, mostly because Keith looks like a baseball mitt that's been left in the sun, and J-Lo doesn't want to be seen with that. She is willing to go public with him if he buys some moisturizer.
1: Oh, okay.
0: Seems fair.
1: Yeah.
0: Tom Cruise's Digger movie is projected to lose $250 million. The movie opened with a paltry $8 million domestically and $21 million worldwide. Skydance says the worldwide box office is expected to stay below $40
1: million. Oof.
0: Insiders say the problem was audience expectations. If you hear that Tom Cruise is starring in a movie called Digger, what do you think it's going to be?
1: A hit?
0: No.
1: Oh.
0: A documentary about digging up L. Ron Hubbard.
1: Oh!
0: That's what people thought. Like, oh, a camera crew followed Tom because he keeps digging up L. Ron Hubbard and putting him in the passenger seat of his car.
1: Yeah.
0: Yeah, that's what people thought it was going to be about.
1: Sure.
0: And they showed him, well, what's this?
1: Yeah.
0: This doesn't make any sense.
1: Do you think there were just too many thetans on set?
0: He was eating up with thetans.
1: Couldn't get them cleared in time.
0: Couldn't get enough e-meters in there to clear those people.
1: Yeah.
0: Joe Manganiello claims his ex, Sofia Vergara, was unsupportive while he dealt with an autoimmune condition.
1: Oh.
0: In his memoir, Bloodlines, he says she refused to hug him and also, for some reason, made fun of his puppy.
1: What? Bubbles?
0: Yeah. Yeah. Why
1: no.
0: was Manganiello willing to put up with this kind of behavior? Two words, Nikki. Do you know what they are?
1: Butt hypnotism.
0: Butt hypnotism.
1: Yeah.
0: That is correct.
1: Yeah.
0: It breaks even the strongest men. And finally, it's Now It Can Be Told news. Michael Douglas had a gross romance with his mom's friend. He revealed that in his memoir, One Hell of a Ride. He said the relationship began a year off from college. The woman was staying at his family's house. And Douglas said the romance started after he took her for a ride on his motorcycle. I don't have a joke here. I just want to say two things. Number one, ooh. And number two, the motorcycle ride works, fellas.
1: Right?
0: It does.
1: Here's your proof.
0: I even burned a girl's leg one time on my exhaust pipe, and it still worked for me.
1: What?
0: Yeah. Ladies love the motorcycle ride.
1: Oh, my gosh.
0: Pro tip. Today's birthdays, Angus T. Jones. He was half of a man on Two and a Half Men and then went nuts and ruined the show. He's 33. By the way, two of them went crazy on that show. Bruno Mars is 41.
1: Was it Thetans?
0: Again, always the Thetans. I'm going to write a book about Hollywood called Always the Thetans.
1: Yeah.
0: Nick Cannon is 46. Matt Damon turns 56 today. Daryl Hammond is 71. Wow, he was on Saturday Night Live. He was really good. I'm surprised he's that old. Robert

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0: 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Sunshine today, 76 degrees. Clear tonight, down to 45. Sunshine on the morrow, and a high of 72. Coming up next, Dave Wilson back with a sports update. And then we've got the Secret Sound Game brought to you by Canna Homes of Morgantown. $325 in the cash jackpot. Be caller number 10. Give us the correct answer. We give you $325. It really is an incredibly easy concept.
1: Yeah, it is. Yeah.
0: It's not hard to follow at all. I never have anybody say, hang on a second, I'm confused. I hear a sound and I tell you what it is and you give me money. I can't make any sense of that. Can you dumb that down a little bit? No one's ever said that. It's incredibly easy. It's the Secret Sound Game. Again, brought to you by Canna Homes of Morgantown. And it is on the way this hour. Jack and Nikki Show 102.

0: 102 WVAQ. It's time for a sports update with Dave Wilson. What's going on, Dave?
1: Tangled up over here.
0: Tangled his own headphone cord.
2: Oh, in the headphone. I was like, emotionally, what's happening?
0: Well,
1: now that you bring it up.
0: Weirdly,
1: you
0: know, the umbilical cord just fell
1: off. I think there
0: were
1: some deep childhood things we need to uncover here today.
2: Okay.
0: Well, Dave, why don't you put your script down?
2: We've got time.
0: Tell us all of the terrible things that were done to you growing up, Dave.
1: Well, there was that time I was handcuffed to the porch, but that's a whole other story.
0: Well, that is another story.
1: We have our National League Championship Series. It'll be the Dodgers and the Brewers. Dodgers down the Braves 4-1. Brewers over the Padres last night 3-1. So the NLCS is set. That'll get underway on Sunday. We have half of the ALCS ready to go. Rays sweep the Yankees 4-3. Yankees were down 4-2. Thought they tied the game on a two-run homer by Anthony Volpe, but video review overturned the homer because of fan interference. Volpe was given a double, one run scored, and the Yankees lost by a run, 4-3.
0: Oh, that's too bad.
1: The Rays now will await the winner of the other divisional series. Cleveland kept its season alive with a 9-3 win over the White Sox. NFL tonight, Thursday night football, winless Tampa Bay is at Dallas. Defense is top of mind for WVU football coach Rich Rodriguez and Marshall coach Tony Gibson going into the weekend. Mountaineers play host to Arizona on Saturday. Kickoff set for noon. Marshall will play host to Coastal Carolina. That is a 7 o'clock kickoff at the Joan. You guys will be on ahead of the Arizona game.
0: Yeah, that's right.
2: Mm-hmm.
0: 7 o'clock Saturday morning. We'll start getting you ready some 5 hours before kickoff.
2: Some people need extra time to get ready.
0: Yeah, they do.
2: Mm-hmm.
1: That was the most Norm MacDonald as Burt Reynolds response. Yeah, that's right. We're going to be on early.
0: Yeah, that's right. Doing some broadcasting.
1: NHL last night, Capitals over the Penguins 5-3. Neither Alex Ovechkin nor Sidney Crosby had a point.
0: By the way, I will be going by Turk Ferguson from now on.
1: It's a funny name.
0: Funny name. Turk Ferguson. Yeah, funny. All right, so Dave, here's the thing. Coming up here in about a half an hour, we're going to have, I believe, a spatial in-studio guest, Tom Omer. There's this movie.
1: Who?
0: Well, here's the thing.
2: We're going to tell you.
0: Don't you scoff.
2: Yeah,
0: you're going to feel like
2: scoff.
0: A fool. So he is in this movie called Adam's Fire that I just learned about yesterday. They shot it right outside of Lost Creek in Johnstown.
1: Mm-hmm.
0: The trailer looks really good, and the movie opens tomorrow night here in Morgantown, AMC, right, Nikki Drake?
2: Yep, that's correct. We're the only place in the state that you can go watch the movie.
0: So
1: we're the only ones going to the movie.
0: No. This is going to be big.
2: Yeah.
0: So check this out. So this guy, this Tom fella, he's like one of those character actors who's been working in Hollywood forever. So he was Joan Collins' chauffeur on Dynasty, all right? He had roles on The Love Boat, Murder, She Hopes, Cheers. He was on Days of Our Lives. The guy's been... He was in The Dark Knight Rises. He was... what else, Nikki? Nefarious. I mean, this guy... It's amazing.
2: Yeah, Nefarious, yeah.
0: Yeah, so anyway. Yeah, so he's going to stop by. We're going to talk to him. But my point to you is this.
1: I'm waiting for it.
0: They shot a movie in Johnstown, and no one told me. And now I'm thrilled about this. I'm looking forward to talking to this guy, but I must admonish our audience.
1: Well, clearly, because of your fanboy reaction, they said there was a concerted effort. Keep Loger away from the movie set, or we'll never get him out of here.
2: You know what? That's probably true.
0: Who is that pasty freak with the bushy, bushy blonde hairdo? Hey, is that John Mellencamp? No, it's Jack Loger. Get him out of here.
1: Yep. Can I be an extra? Can I? Okay.
0: Hey, fellas.
1: You need some coffee? I'll get you some donuts.
0: Can I be in your movie spelling? Beat it, hair boy.
1: These pretzels are making me thirsty.
0: Look, I'm trying to not spend the entire show attacking the audience. I'm disappointed that no one told me about this sooner. I am hosting a radio show based out of Morgantown that covers North Central West Virginia. Some film crew from Hollywood shows up right in the middle of our coverage area, shoots a movie and leaves. Somebody must have known about this. And yet no one called or texted or messaged me You guys have really dropped the ball. Okay,
1: so let me get
0: saying this
1: straight.
0: Right now. You are disappointing.
1: Fellas gets up in the morning, going to work,
0: yeah,
1: in his pickup truck, sees a Hollywood film crew, and his first thought should be, I got to call Jack Loger.
0: Yes, now you're getting it. Yes, that's exactly right.
2: I'm glad you understand.
0: We have spent years conditioning this audience to know that anything that you see that happens that's even remotely interesting, and I mean remotely, you contact this show right away because it's a four-hour show. It's on every day, and we need the material, all right?
1: Oh,
0: I don't
1: no doubt
0: care.
1: About that.
0: I don't. If you see a moth land on your porch swing, you call. All right, because I gotta have. Daddy guts to have the material. Am I making myself clear, Dave?
1: So okay, if right, you had the information, what would you have done with
0: it? I would have contacted somebody. I would have gotten some interviews going on the show. You know, maybe I would have brought in somebody sooner. I could have got in front of. I could have told people. And yes, of course.
1: This all sounds very ambitious.
2: Are you saying it's not within his character to be that ambitious?
0: Let me demonstrate my ambition for you, Dave. Get out.
1: Gladly.
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0: Fall is here, and with it comes falling leaves, heavy rains, and chilly winds. 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
1: 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This can't just be handed out willy-nilly.
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1: We'll go out of business.
2: No, I can't do that.
1: All right, here we go. One more time. 888-777-6640. 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

0: 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It's Jack and Nikki show with the secret sound game brought to you by Canna Homes of Morgantown. $325 in the cash jackpot. Courtney on the line from Fairmont, caller number 10, thinks she knows the answer. How are you, Courtney?
1: I'm good.
0: Good. What are you up to today?
1: Getting kids ready for school.
0: I see.
2: Oh, that's okay. Stressful.
0: Courtney, how many kids do you have?
1: Four.
0: Four kids?
2: Oh, that's very stressful.
0: Good Lord. How old are they?
1: From 11 to 2.
2: Whoa.
0: Wow. Okay. Well, that is that's quite extraordinary, Courtney.
2: Mm-hmm.
0: What is the biggest challenge in getting these kids ready for school?
1: Just getting them up and out the door.
0: Mm-hmm. Have you tried screaming yourself hoarse at them? That worked for my parents.
1: No.
0: Okay. Okay. Well, you could also abandon them. That worked for
2: that
0: my parents,
2: for your
0: too.
2: Parents
0: yeah, there's
2: too,
0: a
2: yeah.
0: lot of options you have, mm-hmm. Courtney. Just have a meeting and say, kids, I'm disbanding the family. Who needs the aggravation? And there you go. The problems are over. Courtney. It's hard to believe I lost my job as a therapist, isn't
2: right,
0: it?
2: Right, yeah.
0: Yes. We have the sound for you now. I'm going to play it again, and then we're going to get your answer. And with any luck, you'll have $325 that you can hide from your children and go spend it on yourself, okay?
2: Yeah, you deserve it.
0: That's right, these kids. All right, let me play the sound for you one more time, then we're going to get your answer. Listen very carefully. I'm going to play this right down the phone to you. Here we go. All right, Courtney.
2: Whoa.
0: For $325, what is that sound?
1: I'm going to say opening a dishwasher.
2: Opening a dishwasher. I hear it.
0: Uh-huh.
2: Okay. All right.
0: I hear it as well, but mm-hmm. is that correct?
2: Uh-oh.
0: That is the question. Let's throw it up on the big board and find out. Nikki Drake, do the honors.
2: Oh, yes. Is it opening a dishwasher?
0: Oh, no. Courtney. Sorry, I'm afraid that is incorrect. Hey, before you go, Courtney, let me ask you a question that I ask everybody who calls in from Fairmont. Can I do that?
1: Yes.
0: All right. Yeah. Fairmont is known as the friendly city. On a scale of 1 to 10, 10 being friendliest, 1 being the least, where would you rank Fairmont?
1: I would say 7.
0: She's going to do a 7.
2: A 7. That's pretty good.
0: All right. Yeah.
2: Okay.
0: Good answer. Yeah.
2: Yeah. Good answer.
0: Courtney says 7 in friendliness. Courtney, thanks for the call. Have a good day.
1: You too. Thank you.
0: Bye, Dare. Lovely. Oh,
2: lovely, Courtney.
0: Lovely woman. All right. Well, we add money to the jackpot and we move on.
2: Yes.
0: $350 now.
2: Ooh.
0: In the cash jackpot. We will play it again coming up with Nikki Drake between 10 and 11 o'clock this morning. So listen carefully and good luck. It is the Secret Sound Game brought to you by Canna Homes of Morgantown. 102 WVAQ.
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Jack and Nikki on 102 WVAQ. Coming up next on the show, a man from Hollywood joins us in the studio, Tom Omer. He is a producer and an actor. He is in Adam's Fire, which was shot recently, apparently, in Harrison County, opening tomorrow in Morgantown. We'll get some details from Tom straight ahead. 102 WVAQ.

0: 102 WVAQ. It's Jack and Nikki. And our special in-studio guest from Hollywood, Tom Omer. How you doing, sir?
1: I'm doing great. Thanks for having me.
0: I am thrilled to have you. It's very nice to meet you. So you have this movie that looks fantastic called Adam's Fire.
1: Right.
0: This was shot in Johnstown, right outside of Lost Creek.
1: Right.
0: And, I mean, the trailer looks fantastic. Tell us about it. What's the story here, and how did you end up shooting this here?
1: Yeah, it's a story revolves around Adam, who's an 11-year-old boy. His mother gets accidentally killed by a neighbor. Mm-hmm. And so it's his journey to forgiveness, trying to forgive her. And he goes through all the emotional things of the anger and all that. And then through his dad, who's a single father, obviously, tries to help him navigate that difficult path.
2: Oh, it's a deep story.
1: It is.
2: Yeah, yeah, especially centering around a kid.
1: Right.
2: Wow. Yeah.
0: It really looks amazing. Now, where are you from?
1: I'm from Indiana originally, okay. But I've lived most of my adult life in L.A.
0: Okay, so how in the world did you end up shooting a motion picture in Johnstown, West Virginia?
1: Actually, the writer-director's name's Bob Ahmed. He lives in Washington, D.C.
0: Okay.
1: He had written the script, and he kind of envisioned this type of, and so he started driving in West Virginia, and he actually lost GPS signal on his phone, so he got lost.
0: Mm-hmm.
1: And he drove, and then he looks up, and he sees this beautiful farmhouse up on the hill.
0: Mm-hmm.
1: that Kevin, it's a fifth-generation cattle farmer, Kevin, mm-hmm. that owns that house. And he just walked up and, hello, can we shoot a film here? And so that's how it happened, yeah.
2: That's amazing.
0: That is amazing. That's a great story, and I'm glad that it ended with, yes, you can shoot your film here and not hold on, I'm going to hunt you for sport.
1: Yeah.
0: Hang on.
1: Yeah, I'll give you something to shoot here. Yeah. Run.
0: Someone will be right with you, sir. We're going to give you a 10-second head start.
1: Yeah, yeah.
0: Well, I think you'll find that we're pretty neighborly here in West Virginia.
1: Absolutely. Yeah.
0: So you were here some for the shooting of this then?
1: We shot here for about a month.
0: Okay, about a month. Mm-hmm. And where did you stay?
1: Stayed right there in Clarksburg.
0: Okay.
1: Yeah.
2: Oh, wow.
1: Yeah.
0: Okay. I'm just so blown away by this. I didn't really know anything about this. Nikki just happened to spot you in the hallway, and she came in and was like, hey, there's this guy here, and there's this movie in West Virginia. And I was like, really? Yeah. And so when I pulled up the trailer for this and immediately recognized Johnstown, this is right down the road from where I live, I was so blown away. And I tell you what, you guys picked a fantastic spot because
2: it's so pretty.
0: That is beautiful, and it's a nice little town. And that's
1: perfect.
0: You
1: know the way they say some movies, the location is a character within itself. That's this movie. I mean, it is so beautiful. And we did some drone shots, and we just loved it here. And people were so accommodating and so nice. And we had a really heavy rainstorm. We got to film some of that, so it was just perfect.
0: When were you actually here filming it?
1: It was a few years ago.
0: Wow.
1: We spent a good couple years in post-production just perfecting it, going through all kinds of different edits and soundtrack and that sort of thing. But it's 100% was shot right here in West Virginia.
0: Well, I am shocked and outraged that no one notified me that this was happening.
1: You could have been an extra in it or something.
0: I could have been an extra. Yeah. I could have ruined the whole thing for you. So, yeah. Lucky.
2: You could have been driving through on your bike not knowing that they were
0: shooting. Yeah, me in the background on a motorcycle.
1: Who is that idiot back there? Get rid of him. Yeah.
0: That pasty freak. Get him out of here. Well, listen, I am really looking forward to this. So this is opening up this
1: Friday
0: here in Morgantown, right?
2: And this is the only place in the state of West Virginia that the movie is opening is at the Morgantown Mall.
1: Right. And it's going to premiere on Friday. There's a 4:30 show. The 7 o'clock show is sold out. That's premiere with the question and answer afterwards. But then on Saturday, there's two screenings. Sunday, there's a couple screenings. And I think even Monday and Tuesday, there's some screenings. And if it does really well, we're hoping a lot of people come out and see it, then it's going to have a nationwide release.
0: I'm thrilled. And I think that you will find a lot of support here in West Virginia. for this movie. Great. People find out you shot it here, they're right. going to come pouring in.
2: Yeah.
0: I know I want to see it, and Nikki is...
2: Oh, we're always at the movies. We're totally going to see it,
1: A movie nut right there.
0: I know that this stop here on our show today was not on your schedule. I appreciate you taking a few minutes to just stop in and say hello. Yeah. It's an honor to meet you, and I am just thrilled that you were here and shot this movie.
2: Yeah, we hope you come back and film some more.
1: Yeah, absolutely.
0: You just let me know what I can ruin for you down the road.
1: Yeah. Thanks.
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9: Could West Virginia train the next generation to explore the final frontier? Good morning, I'm Dave Wilson. Governor Morsi believes it's possible. He was in Marion County yesterday announcing West Virginia's intention to attract the U.S. Space Academy to be located here.
10: One, we have rich history in terms of the innovators and people that have played a major role in reaching out and identifying that final frontier. And so that history matters a lot. Second, we have vast energy resources that could be deployed to partner with these institutions.
9: Several states have already jumped in to compete for the major U.S. Space Force and Space Defense installations, including Florida, Texas, and Alabama. Read more at WVMetroNews.com. A Grant County man is dead after crashing his helicopter. 72-year-old Mitchell Pennington lived in Medley, where he crashed the chopper on Tuesday evening. Authorities say Pennington, a respected pilot, had just recently purchased the chopper. President Trump lifting restrictions on red dye diesel, allowing the fuel typically used on farms free of federal taxes to be used on the road.
11: There are critics. Energy analyst Tom Closa said it won't help that much given the high cost of diesel unless states cut taxes as well. Food

0: Massive corporate data centers in your backyard, and you get no say. That's what Mike Oliverio voted for when he stripped local communities of their power to push back against data centers. 30 years in Charleston, and he's forgotten who he works for.
1: I'm John Williams. I've lived here my whole life, and I believe the people who call this place home, not Charleston politicians or big tech corporations, should decide what happens in our own backyard.
0: This November, take back your voice. 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

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Sunshine today looking pretty good, about 76 this afternoon. Clear tonight down to 45. More sunshine tomorrow and 72 degrees. Coming up this hour of the show, my quest for a correspondent for the Bigfoot Festival in Summersville this weekend. Tickets to the Trans-Allegheny Lunatic Asylum's Haunted House Hysteria and a traffic report. I'm getting word leaking into the studio here about some trouble, perhaps, on I-79 northbound in Harrison County. We'll pin that down and figure out what's going on next. Studio text lines are open, 888-777-6640, or text the show at 35651.

0: Jack and Nikki on 102 WVAQ. Straight ahead, Dave Wilson joins us with Sports Update. Right now, a road report. There's apparently some unpleasantness going on I-79 in Harrison County. Let's go to the studio lines, 888-777-6640. Of course, you can text us 35651. See if we can get some more information from an eyewitness. You are on the Jack and Nikki Show, sir. What can you tell us?
1: All right. So, Interstate 79 northbound, there's a test accident at exit 124 on the Jerry Dove Drive exit. So, traffic is beginning to crawl around the rest area just before exit 124. It looks like a tractor-trailer and a vehicle had a little collision.
0: Sir, thank you very much. I appreciate that. You did the right thing, contacting us immediately, and we will run Teldat.
1: All right. Sounds good, sir. Thank you.
0: Thank you. Bye, Dare. All right, Nikki Drake, 124 northbound. He says right around the Jerry Dove Drive exit, and so therefore traffic is backing up, as you would expect, south of that, in that rest area, what can you tell us?
2: I see yellow. I see some yellow, so some
0: okay,
2: slowage.
0: But what about the map?
2: Oh, I kid. Oh, it's so funny.
0: Oh,
2: Look at you there.
0: Oh, I kid.
2: Yeah, you know.
0: Okay.
2: It's, okay. Yeah, I see some yellow. There's like a tiny little speck of red, which is probably... You know, where
0: no, again,
2: the
0: seriously,
2: is,
0: look
2: but,
0: at the no,
2: oh my gosh, Jack. So I'm trying to help people here. So it is slowing down. I have no idea which lane you need to be in. That information has not come through
0: yet. Okay. All right. So. Let's toss that out there. Somebody just texted in traffic update 79 North coming out of Bridgeport accident right before the Jerry Dove Drive exit. All right. So that's what we've got.
2: Mm-hmm.
0: But that's a good question. Which lane should you get in? I don't know. I mean,
2: yeah,
0: I just don't know. I'm guessing. If I'm a gambling man, I'm going to say, I'm just going to guess the left lane, because if the accident...
2: Everybody's going to be so mad when you're wrong.
0: I'm guessing. I don't know. I'm just saying, because if the accident is where you're exiting off right there, that exit is on your right.
2: Mm-hmm.
0: So maybe if there was an entanglement there, you can get around it. Far left lane, somebody texted in. Yeah.
2: Okay.
0: All right. There
2: Thank
0: you go.
2: Thank you for the text.
0: See, I was right, Nikki.
2: Well, you never know. You were gambling.
0: How dare you doubt me, Nikki Drake? How dare you? All right. We'll keep you posted on this. Sports is next with Dave Wilson, Jack and Nikki.

0: 102 WVAQ. Oh, my. Looky here, you guys. It is time for a sports update with Dave Wilson, who seems to be in a reasonable mood today.
1: Yeah, reasonable. Sure.
0: Yeah, how about that? I don't know that you've ever actually been happy, but at least you're not surly today.
1: It's kind of like one of those, you know, utopian goals that you can never really get. I mean, who's really happy?
0: Only the ignorant.
1: Right.
0: Right. All right, what do you have, Dave?
1: Dodgers, Brewers, and the Rays all close out their series in the Major League Baseball divisional round. Dodgers down the Braves 4-1. They got a bases loaded single in the seventh to blow that game open. Atlanta could not score with runners in scoring position. Just 1-for-23 with runners in scoring position. Dodgers will face the Brewers in the National League Championship Series. Milwaukee eliminated the Padres 3-1. Garrett Mitchell tripled and scored the tie-breaking run in the fifth. He also drove in a run. NLCS Game 1 on Sunday. Rays sweep the Yankees. Victor Mesa Jr. homered for the Rays. Bottom half of that inning, Yankees thought they tied the game on a two-run homer by Anthony Volpe. However, upon video review, the homer was overturned because of fan interference. Umpires determined the ball would not have left the ballpark had it not been for the fans reaching over the wall.
0: Oh.
1: So Volpe's awarded a double. One run scores. Yankees get beat 4-3. Cleveland kept its postseason hopes alive, a 9-3 win over the White Sox. NFL Thursday Night Football tonight. Oh, we got a barn burner. Winless Tampa Bay at the Cowboys.
0: Oh, so the Cowboys are probably going to win.
1: You know what? This is the type of game they lose, though. So keep your fingers crossed.
0: All right.
1: Defense at the top of mind for both Rich Rodriguez and Marshall's Tony Gibson going into the weekend. Neither team can stop anybody. Mountaineers will play. Well, they can't.
0: They really can't.
1: Mountaineers play host to Arizona on Saturday. Kickoff is set for noon. You two birds will be on the air when?
0: 7 o'clock Saturday morning. Jack and Nikki's pregame before the pregame, before the game, game day show.
1: Did you, like, focus group that title?
2: Oh, yeah.
0: No, that was rectally derived, my friends. Hey, there's the name of it. Off you go, then.
1: Remember yesterday, Nikki was very excited about the Capitals and Penguins getting together at Sidney Crosby Alex Ovechkin.
0: Yeah, pretty exciting stuff. Yeah.
1: Well, neither of them did anything. Neither's registered a point, and the Capitals skated by the Penguins 5-3.
2: Yeah, it was very unfortunate. I fell asleep in the first intermission, so...
0: She was excited, and she fell asleep.
2: Yeah.
0: Okay. All right, let me toss something out here quickly, if and I may. This is going to be probably a two-day project trying to get this off the ground. I'm going to go ahead and just start today, okay? It's a piece I'm going to call, Will You Be My Bigfoot Festival Correspondent, Please?
2: That's a great title.
0: That's right. The West Virginia Bigfoot Festival is coming up this weekend in Summersville, Dave.
1: Yes, I'm aware.
0: I'm sure you are. Are you going to have somebody on your big statewide talk show to discuss this?
1: Maybe.
0: Uh-huh.
1: I mean, we'd have to bump Senator Capito tomorrow, but, you know, we might be able to make it happen.
0: To put on a guy from the Bigfoot Festival.
1: Yeah, well, you know, you got to have your priorities.
0: Well, sure. Well, okay, it's this weekend. It's in Summersville. It's somehow a three-day event with guest speakers, activities, and contests. Uh-huh. And fun for the entire family, including a bounce house, because that's what Bigfoot would want.
1: Sure.
0: Now, I don't know if I'm going to be able to get to this, in part because Nikki and I will be here on Saturday doing the pregame before the game day show, getting ready for the Mountaineer football game. So, studio text lines are open. If you are going to the Bigfoot Festival in Summersville, call the show or text us. I want to get in touch with you, and all I ask is that you make some notes, and then we'll get you on the show on Monday, and you tell us all about the Bigfoot Festival. The things that you witnessed, the nonsense, the huge waste of everyone's time, all of the ridiculous stories. And Dave, I know you're a Bigfoot enthusiast. That's why I thought I'd bring this up during your sports segment here.
1: Probably three years ago, when they had the late Professor Jeff Meldrum. He's on all the, if you ever watch History Channel, he's on all the documentaries. He came to the Bigfoot Festival and on a just kind of wild hair. I sent him an email to his college email address where he was a teacher.
0: Yeah.
1: And he said, sure, love him. Had him on the local show for like a half an hour talking all things Sasquatch.
0: Did you learn anything?
1: Yeah, actually I did.
0: What did you learn?
1: He was a scientist, so he was looking at, you know, I suppose the college has it now out in Idaho, is where he was, the largest collection of footprints anywhere in the world.
2: That's kind of cool.
1: He was really cool just to talk to.
0: Did he show up with hair and stool samples?
1: Well, I had him on the phone. So
0: oh, that's
1: I don't
0: too
1: know if
0: bad.
1: He had any stool samples.
0: Well, I've got some stool samples, but unrelated to Bigfoot. All right, Dave, thank you so much. Right. Studio text lines are open. 888-777-6640. You can text us at 35651. Seriously, if you're going, let's make
1: all
0: you a correspondent.
1: I've heard this is a really great, it is actually a lot of fun.
0: I might try to get down there. I mean, if nothing else, just for the bouncy house.
2: I want to see that.
0: So I can just go in and go, Bigfoot would love this. All right, get him out of here.
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0: Jack and Nikki on 102 WVAQ with good news, everyone. It appears that the traffic situation on 79 northbound in Harrison County around the Jerry Dove Drive exit is cleared and moving.
1: Yay!
0: Cleared and moving. If that's wrong, feel free to call in and scream profanities at us or simply text those to 35651. Speaking of calling in or texting, I'm still struggling to find someone to go to the Bigfoot Festival in Somersville this weekend and file a report for us Monday morning on the show. I think this is reasonable. And again, I'm not seeing a lot of support for, will you be my Bigfoot Festival correspondent, please?
1: But it's such an amazing title.
0: Well, it's an amazing three-day event, Nikki, full of stories and bouncy houses and Bigfoot sandwiches. I mean,
1: Bigfoot sandwiches.
0: It's all there. Yeah.
1: Is that like a hero?
0: No, I think they actually they spit roast a Sasquatch.
1: Oh no!
0: And they carve him up. Well, listen. Do you want to prove his existence or not? I mean,
1: I'm
0: really the only
1: this.
0: Thing you can do. You're gonna have to bag one, devour him, and then that removes all the mystery. We know that he actually existed. And hey, listen, if you go to the festival and you get a bite, you can, you know, describe what Bigfoot tastes like on the show on Monday. I'm guessing like chicken.
1: Because, like chicken.
0: Because everything somehow tastes like chicken. Okay. Again, 888-777-6640 or text us at 35651. I'm going to try to get to the Bigfoot Festival. I mean, again, you and I are going to be here Saturday. We got the pregame show for the Mountaineer game. But you know, and Somersville is a pretty good drive from Morgantown.
1: Mm-hmm, yeah.
0: But you, if I can get down there, I really want to do that. I think it sounds kind of interesting, and also completely ridiculous. And I wonder if people are going to be walking around in costumes and stuff, which is, if you think about it, a weird thing to do. And also, and I don't think this is part of the Bigfoot Festival, but remember that Bigfoot hunt that was announced back in the spring where they're going to get a group of people walking around in the woods with squashed, melted Hershey bars and six-pack of water, all talking amongst themselves, making all kinds of noise while they're trying to find Bigfoot?
1: Right, yeah.
0: Yeah, so I wonder if anything like that's going to be going on. Well, there's Bigfoot right there. He's not at all happy about any of this. But
1: yeah.
0: But again, the studio text lines are open. If you will be my Bigfoot correspondent, please.

0: Jack and Nikki on 102 WVAQ. Coming up next on the show, tickets for you to the Trans-Allegheny Lunatic Asylum's Haunted House Hysteria. Yes, that's right. Halloween is up on us, and there's no scarier place in this area than the Trans-Allegheny Lunatic Asylum. Am I right, Nikki Drake?
1: You are right, Jack Luger.
0: Scary!
1: So scary.
0: Scary!
1: We're looking for that Bigfoot correspondent, yeah?
0: Yeah.
1: Did you see the text line? I'm going to a gout treatment conference. Does that count as a Bigfoot festival?
0: Partial credit.
1: Partial credit.
0: If you will call in and describe the gout treatment on Monday and figure out a way to blame it on Bigfoot, we'll take your call.
1: Oh, okay.
0: All right. Thank you so much. Again, 888-777-6640. Will you be my Bigfoot festival correspondent, please?
1: Please.
0: Or text us at 35651. Studio lines are ringing, so, you know, they might be in luck here.
1: Yes.
0: Yeah. Hi, you're on the Jack and Nikki show.
2: Hello, Jack.
0: Hi. Are you calling in to meet my Bigfoot correspondent?
2: Actually, I'm not.
0: Oh.
2: I'm calling in to tell you, since you're such a West Virginia enthusiast, there is also a movie on Netflix called Feast of the Seven Fishes.
0: Oh.
2: That is based out of Reedville and Fairmont area.
0: Yep.
2: And it is a very good movie. It's like a Christmas type Catholic movie that
0: cool.
2: It's very cool. Yes, you need to watch it. It's really cool.
0: Yeah. Was it shot in Fairmont?
2: It was. Yes. In Reedville specifically.
0: And,
2: what is now D. Mary's Sausage?
0: Like
2: D. Mary's, where you can go get homemade sausage,
0: yes,
2: is in the movie.
0: Oh, okay. And how long has this been on Netflix? Is this something new or has it been there for a while?
2: It's been there for a while. I watch it every year at Christmas time.
0: Okay.
2: I was raised Catholic and do all that stuff.
0: Let me say this to you. First of all, thank you for calling and letting me know about this. You did the right thing. I encourage more people to run Tell Dat when it comes to West Virginia news. And then secondly, I must admonish you for not telling me sooner. Okay. So from now on, have to tell me right away. Don't wait like a year or two and then tell me. As soon as you see it, you let me know. Okay.
2: I will.
0: All right. Thank you so much for eventually doing the right thing.
1: Eventually.
2: You're right.
0: All right.
2: Thank you.
0: Hey, have a good day.
2: All right. You too. Bye-bye.
0: Bye. Yeah, this is something we're going to have to work on.
1: Yeah.
0: Yeah. As an audience, the audience host relationship, it needs work because you guys do inform us about things happening in the area, but you wait too long to do it. Yeah, you can't tell us like 2 years later.
1: Do we need to do some like communication, trust exercises, stuff like that?
0: Have the audience fall back in our arms,
1: yeah,
0: or something?
1: Maybe.
0: I'm not sure how this is going to work, but I mean, earlier in the show, we were talking to Tom Omer from the movie Adam's Fire, which was shot right outside of Lost Creek in Johnstown. And I guess they shot that there, I think he said about 2 years ago.
1: Yeah.
0: And they were there for a month. So there's this Hollywood production crew in Johnstown, right outside of Lost Creek, for a month shooting a movie, and no one told us. And I just found out. And so now this woman calls in and tells me there's a thing on Netflix about the Fairmont area.
1: Now
0: and
1: we got to go
0: been
1: find
0: on there
1: that
0: for a while. Look, I mean, again, I appreciate the information. You must act sooner. Okay, when you know of these things, you must tell us right away.
1: Timely,
0: otherwise,
1: as if ripped from today's headlines.
0: That's right. That's what the show is about. This show is supposed to be timely, not as if ripped from, I don't know, 14 headlines.
1: We're not traveling back in time.
0: Hang on a second, Nikki. I just got a text and here's some updated information.
1: Yeah.
0: The Hindenburg went down.
1: Oh, no!
0: Oh, well, thanks for letting us know. Wanna wake up.
3: 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Oh, yeah. The Jack and Nikki Show. 102 WVAQ.
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7: Yes. Looky here, y'all. Tickets to the Trans-Allegheny Lunatic Asylum coming up next. But right now, texts are coming in from you guys with some information you want to share with us. After I gave a big speech about how it's important that we have timely information from you on this show. So let's take a look and see what we've got here. Says this texter, Melissa Joan Hart was in Fairmont filming for a Hallmark movie called The Bad Guardian back in 2024.
8: Mm-hmm. Yep.
7: Okay, sure. Thanks for that. Again, almost 3 years ago now. Text, there was a Netflix movie called Man from Toronto with Woody Harrelson and Kevin Hart featuring an aerial view of Fairmont, even though the movie takes place in some fake city in Virginia. I consider that blasphemy. Okay, thank you. Appreciate that. And let's go to the wise guys now. Text, we landed on the moon. Thanks for that. Appreciate that. Text, they caught the Unabomber. Okay, good. Appreciate that. Text, someone ran off with the Lindbergh baby. Okay, you know what?
8: No, it's just, that's rude.
7: It really is. Old to be the Lindbergh baby about now. Stay close. You know what? Screw it. Studio lines are open right now. We've got tickets to the Trans-Allegheny Lunatic Asylum. Call us 888-777-6640. I've had enough of your smart mouths.

0: 102 WBAQ. It's Jack and Nikki, and tickets for you to the Trans-Allegheny Lunatic Asylum's Haunted House Hysteria. We've got Carla online from Jane Lou. How are you, Carla?
1: I'm doing good.
0: Good. Getting off work. Okay, where do you work?
1: Yeah, I work at the hospital, midnight shift.
2: Oh, my. Okay. Yep.
0: Sounds like a lot of fun.
1: Oh, yeah, tons of fun.
0: That's a tough, tough gig.
2: Yeah, it is.
0: Carla, we're going to play a game here with you for the tickets to the Lunatic Asylum, which obviously you're very familiar with, I'm sure. But before we do that, I wanted to ask you, because you're in Jane Lou, so you're not too far out of Lost Creek and Johnstown. Did you know that a couple of years ago, a production staff from Hollywood was there filming a major motion picture for an entire month?
1: I absolutely did not, and I lived there for 5 years now.
0: Is that right?
1: Oh, my. I had no idea they were there.
0: So you were just as surprised by this as we were?
1: Yeah. What was the name of the movie?
0: What is the name of the movie again, Nikki Drake?
2: Adam's Fire.
0: Adam's Fire.
2: Mm-hmm.
0: Yes. Adam's Fire.
2: Premieres tomorrow.
0: Premieres tomorrow in Morgantown. Okay.
1: That's pretty wild, because I'm not a clue.
0: Well, I'm kind of relieved at your answer, because if you'd said, yeah, Jack, I knew all about it, I would have immediately started yelling.
2: Yeah.
0: Why didn't you call in here and tell me about this? Why didn't you message me, text me?
2: How dare you, Carla?
0: What is it with...
1: Right. Yeah. It could have been like standby people, like walking by in the movie or something.
0: Yeah,
1: it
0: just
1: been famous.
0: I need to know what's going on when people are here from Hollywood. I need to know. This is information I need to have. All right.
2: Jack's been so angry about this.
0: I am. I'm really proud. Like this, 2 years ago, right in my backyard, nobody told... Sorry, again,
1: I mean,
0: Carla.
1: I think they watched people, local people in the movie.
0: Apparently they did. I
2: mean, they did,
0: They had extras, and I was told they borrowed a local police car, mm-hmm. and like the local sheriff was down there going, here, you can wear my pants and shirt, and you know.
2: Yeah.
0: Like, yeah, and nobody told me.
2: Take our pants.
0: Take my pants, please. That's mm-hmm. how friendly West Virginians are. Okay, Carla, I'm going to stop yelling and get to the game here. Are you ready?
2: After all this, I really hope she wins.
0: Yeah, I really do, too. She's already earned it.
1: She has. I like to be a winner. I don't like to be a loser.
0: Well, no one does. That's why it's so hard for me. Okay, so we're going to play the Real Reason game. Nikki Drake, tell her how it works.
2: Okay, this is a multiple choice game. You're going to have to identify the real reason why someone would have been... institutionalized.
0: That's right.
2: At the Trans-Allegheny Lunatic Asylum way back from the day. Mm-hmm. What year was this?
0: Between 1864 and 1869.
2: All right. So you're going to have
1: to
2: get two out of three.
0: What enthusiasm.
2: Two out of three correct. You'll have three options for each question. All right.
1: Okay, I think I can handle this.
2: Okay.
0: Yeah, I think you probably can. Yeah, you probably can. Again, we did the research. These are actual reasons for admission to the Trans-Allegheny Lunatic Asylum between 1864 and 1869.
2: Mm-hmm.
0: Three multiple choice questions. Get two out of three right, you win. Let's begin. Which of these is the actual reason for admission? Is it uterine derangement, precocious kidneys, or honey nut areolas?
1: Again.
0: And now somehow the confidence has faded.
2: Oh,
0: all right.
2: No. Okay, I was give her the options one more time.
0: Let me
2: time.
0: Do a 10-second clock here. Yeah, okay. Your options are uterine derangement, precocious kidneys, or honey nut areolas.
1: I'm going to go with some sort of derangement.
0: Uterine derangement.
2: Yep.
0: That is correct.
2: Excellent job.
0: Yes. All right, you got that one right. Let's move on. Which of these is the real reason for admission to the Trans-Allegheny Lunatic Asylum back between 1864 and 1869? Is it bearded uvula, Arby's mouth, or kicked in the head by a horse? Choose wisely.
1: Kicked in the head by a horse?
0: That is correct.
2: You did it.
0: Now, I would have gone with Arby's mouth, but I was told Arby's wasn't around back then. So.
2: Oh, right. Yeah. Well, they renamed it. You know, they had to update it.
0: Yeah, that's
2: be
0: right.
2: More modern.
0: Originally called, I think, McDonald's.
1: I think they institutionalized people for, like, everything back in the day. Like, you could have, like, I don't know, just a bad day and, like, end up institutionalized.
2: Yeah, that's true.
0: Let's just put it this way. It's a good thing Nikki and I did not live back. In this era,
1: my whole family would be doomed.
0: we would all be in the same room. All right, Carla, congratulations. You do have tickets to the Trans-Allegheny Lunatic Asylum's haunted house. It's called Hysteria. We've got more tickets to give away tomorrow morning on the show, and their website, if you want to check them out, theasylumwv.com. You got me in the morning.
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Sunshine today looking good. 76 degrees this afternoon. Oh my. Clear tonight down to 45. And then on the morrow, more sunshine and 72 degrees. Coming up next on the show, what do you do when somebody technically commits a crime, but that crime is so hilarious that you should probably just let them get by with it? Well, we'll take a look right after this from Alex Warren, Jack and Nikki Show, 102 WVAQ.

0: 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It's Jack and Nikki with the story now about what happens when you think of the children, but it's because you hate the children.
1: Oh, no.
2: Think of the children?
0: Yeah.
2: Oh, won't somebody please think of the children?
0: Oh, yes, Nikki Drake. Yes. The thing is, when you hear, won't someone please think of the children, you just assume looking out for the children. Think of the children to look out for them, to protect those children. But some people who think of the children think of them poorly.
1: Oh, no.
0: They don't care for the children, and I'd like to demonstrate that for you now with a story out of Milwaukee in their public school system.
1: Okay.
0: Where a woman, and I'm quoting now, posed as a substitute teacher just to berate the children.
1: What? Wow.
0: Won't someone please berate the children?
1: Right?
0: This is amazing to me. Okay. A woman is accused of posing as a Milwaukee public school substitute teacher, going into a classroom and berating the students. Police charged 23-year-old Amy Jones with impersonating a public employee in four counts of exposing a child to harmful descriptions. What was she
1: harmful
0: describing?
1: Descriptions?
0: Yes.
1: What does that mean?
0: She was describing their obesity and the fact that they don't have any money.
1: Oh, but they're children. What? Oh, my God.
0: Students said that Jones bragged about having felonies and how she was okay with going to jail. And
1: what?
0: Then she told the kids that they were fat and broke.
1: Oh, my gosh.
0: And then she asked if any of them had any vape pens because she was getting bored with this lame class. God.
1: Wow.
0: Oh, my God.
1: You know what?
0: This is one of the best things I've ever heard. I mean,
1: Jack,
0: think about it. What is going on in your life where you come up with a plan to get into a school?
1: But
0: just so you can berate the children.
1: But that's the thing. She had a plan. And this had to have been a good plan because she had to sneak in there as a faux substitute teacher, which is probably not easy to do.
0: I don't know how it's even possible.
1: I don't either. Because they have to check your ID and your credentials and everything at the door because, you know, everything's so locked down.
0: I'm assuming, at the very least, you have to be cleared through the administration at that school and be seen as a teacher to get access to a classroom.
1: And then you have to know which teacher is not there in order to get to the correct classroom.
0: So you're saying there was someone on the inside. Somebody in that school was like, look, these kids, they're fat and broke, and somebody needs to tell them that. I can't do it because I work here. Why don't you come in and do it? All right, I'll do it.
1: Potentially.
0: Oh my God.
1: But she had a plan, and she followed through, and that was a lot of planning.
0: It was.
1: So,
0: okay.
1: Yeah.
0: So there's that. There's that. Uh-huh. And then how hilarious is it that these kids thought she was actually the teacher?
1: Right.
0: Can you imagine if you had a teacher? You're fat. You don't have any money. I need a vape pen because you guys are boring me. Oh, my God. Best substitute teacher ever. We all know when the substitute teachers would come in, they're totally lost. They don't know who any of the kids are. They're going by some lesson plan that was left for them. You know, most of them, they don't even teach that subject. They show up confused with a Copernicus outfit.
1: Right,
0: I mean,
1: no idea what's going on.
0: Right. So, you know, the kids were buying it. They were like, wow, this is a messed up substitute teacher.
1: You know what? We have someone on the inside. So if we ever need to seek out some vengeance or justice against the children.
0: So you're suggesting that I should go into Lincoln Middle School and announce that I'm a substitute teacher and start berating the children.
1: Ever.
0: Oh, my God. Oh, my God. Well, I tell you what, I don't know if the charges are going to stick on Amy Jones, but I think they should be dropped because she is mentally hilarious. Let's let her go.
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0: Everybody's talking. What's trending? 102 WVAQ. Jack Loger. National Pierogi Day.
1: Oh, okay, sure.
0: Yeah, get yourself a pierogi.
1: Yeah, it's been a while.
0: Delicious.
1: Yep.
0: Yeah. It's also National Mall Walking Day.
1: Mall walking. There's the day for that.
0: You follow the arrows
1: that
0: most malls put down on the ground, so you're following the correct path and not crashing into other mall walkers.
1: Most of the malls in America have either been abandoned or taken over by terrorists.
0: We've got a couple left.
1: Yeah, you're lucky if you're here in North Central West Virginia. We still have a really good, highly functioning Meadowbrook Mall.
0: Yeah.
1: Loaded with stores, great big anchor stores, plenty of arrows, lots of walking, air conditioning. It's all there. Don't take it for granted.
0: Plenty of arrows.
1: Don't take it for granted, people. There aren't many of these left.
0: Yeah. It's very true.
1: Yeah.
0: Yeah. It is very true. Let's see. National Fluffernutter Day.
1: Fluffernutter.
0: So, did you know the Fluffernutter sandwich dates back to World War I?
1: I'm going to be honest with you. I don't know a lot about Fluffernutters.
0: Okay. Well, it's peanut butter.
1: Okay.
0: And marshmallow fluff or marshmallow cream and bread. And that's the sandwich. But it was called back in World War I, the Liberty Sandwich.
1: Oh, yeah?
0: Yeah.
1: How nice.
0: I thought that was very interesting. The thing is, the peanut butter and the marshmallow fluff, they are very shelf stable. So it makes it a very easy, long-lasting sandwich to
1: make. Story checks out.
0: Yeah.
1: Yeah.
0: Mm-hmm. All right, so enjoy a Fluffernutter today if you've never had one.
1: Please do.
0: Go ahead, yes?
1: Aren't you missing a day?
0: Am I missing a day?
1: Yeah.
0: What am I missing today?
1: Isn't it National Hero Day?
0: Oh, it is National Hero Day.
1: So go be heroic today. Walk in the mall.
0: I didn't have time to Google it to see if it was about being heroic or eating a hero. Because we also call sandwiches heroes.
1: Either way is good.
0: In some areas.
1: In some parts of the country. Yeah, that's right.
0: So heroes, I wasn't sure what it was.
1: Hoagies. Grinders.
0: Subs.
1: Yeah. Yeah. I had somebody say to me a while back, it's a grinder.
0: Oh, right. Yeah.
1: Yeah. Well, you're in West Virginia. You wouldn't know.
0: You wouldn't know.
1: Not something
0: unless you're a sandwich expert.
1: And me explaining that to them, you know what that made me?
0: A hero. Okay. I think this court case is heroic because a man got 18 months in, I don't know if it's jail, prison, wherever he was sent, for AI music streaming fraud scheme. Mm. A 54-year-old man was sentenced to, 18 months in prison. He used AI to create a bunch of AI songs and then used AI to defraud music streaming platforms by creating over 10,000 bot accounts to stream his AI-generated songs, collecting royalties fraudulently.
1: You know what? That's wrong, but it's impressive.
0: That
1: what
0: takes
1: a scheme.
0: A lot of programming. Yeah,
1: what a scheme.
0: That is a big scheme.
1: How about that?
0: It is the first criminally charged AI-assisted streaming fraud case. Yeah. But I'm very pleased with this because I don't need any more AI slop. Thank you.
1: No, I think we've all had just about enough of that.
0: Just about enough. Yeah.
1: Yes.
0: Hershey's has had to add a disclaimer to their Reese's Peanut Butter Pumpkins. And it says carving, not on actual product, because people saw the wrapper and it had the pumpkin with a little carved face in it. They're like, hey, wait, it's not on the actual pumpkin that we're eating. And it's, quote, misleading buyers because it didn't have the details.
1: I remember hearing people complain about this. You open the package, no eyes, no mouth. And you're outraged.
0: There was a Florida lawsuit. Of course. Yeah, I know.
1: Can you imagine being the kind of person who opens a Reese's peanut butter pumpkin, and because it doesn't look like the one on the package, you contact an attorney?
0: Yeah.
1: What is going on in your life?
0: Right.
1: God, you're awful.
0: So, carving not on actual product, now all on the wrappers. Yeah. And let's see, more food news for you here. Gatorade is releasing a banana-flavored electrolyte drink.
1: Banana.
0: This is very interesting because a Savannah Bananas player, Jackson Olsen, is on Dancing with the Stars. And so they're going to have this new Gatorade flavor. A little bit of a mashup. And that's what's trending, 102 WVAQ.
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0: Tabloid Trash, Sean 102 WVAQ. Our top story this morning. Bradley Cooper and Gigi Hadid quietly married and deliberately chose not to announce it publicly. Insiders say they wanted an intimate wedding with their children, family, and trusted loved ones rather than photographers or a magazine deal. This was a marriage, not a publicity stunt. More evidence for my theory that even when the story is not about Taylor Swift, it's still somehow about Taylor Swift. Take that, Tay-Tay.
1: Right? Oh, it always happens. Weird.
0: Yeah. By the way, just a quick sidebar. The people who know that they can't, the celebrities, the egomaniacs,
1: yeah,
0: who know that they cannot pull the kind of crowd for their wedding that Taylor Swift pulled,
1: yeah,
0: they take this route.
1: Sure.
0: And then they try to act like, we don't want the attention.
1: Oh, no,
0: you can't compete.
1: Yeah,
0: and you
1: can't
0: know
1: compete.
0: It.
1: Yeah.
0: Yeah.
1: Sydney Sweeney is officially related to Marilyn Monroe.
0: Uh-huh.
1: There was a new genealogy study, and it's Sweeney's father, Stephen Sweeney, uh-huh, is linked by a shared ancestor to Monroe's biological dad. And if you're wondering if they have any shared genetic physical traits, well, Sweeney and Monroe, they're both natural brunettes, but they're known as being blonde bombshells.
0: Wow. Oh, my goodness.
1: Yeah.
0: Yeah. Amazing.
1: Amazing, right?
0: I just happen to have the genealogy study right here.
1: Oh, you do?
0: Yeah, this one dates back to Mesopotamia. Mm-hmm. Let's see here. Oh, what's this? Oh, we're all related to Sidney Sweeney and Marilyn Monroe.
1: Oh,
0: all
1: wow.
0: of us. How
1: oh,
0: about
1: goodness.
0: That?
1: Oh, goodness. Okay.
0: What a meaningless story. Absolute drivel. Mia Goth has filed for a divorce from Shia LaBeouf after 10 years of marriage, citing, and I'm quoting now, you guessed it, he's Shia LaBeouf. That's all she
1: yeah,
0: had to write.
1: Yeah, that's all she needed.
0: She just handed that to the judge, and the judge went, okay, that looks about right. Sure. Irreconcilable differences. Surprising. Couldn't find a way to reconcile their differences.
1: What?
0: Yeah.
1: With Shia LaBeouf?
0: She
1: Never.
0: Is expected to get primary legal and physical custody of their four-year-old daughter, a discount on Cheddar Bay biscuits at participating Red Lobsters, and a Congressional Medal of Honor for, quote, living through a full decade of mind-numbing narcissistic idiocy.
1: Oh, my gosh.
0: Story checks out. Jennifer Lopez and Keith Urban have reportedly been in frequent contact following their divorces. Lopez's marriage to Ben Affleck and Urban's marriage to Nicole Kidman both ended in 2025
1: mm-hmm.
0: for the same reason.
1: Oh, my.
0: Loss of butt hypnotism. It has a shelf life.
1: Yeah.
0: Yeah, when that spell ends, you better hope there's something else to offer, and uh-huh. a lot of times there's not.
1: Yeah.
0: Anonymous sources claim Lopez and Urban have met, but secretly, mostly because Keith looks like a baseball mitt that's been left in the sun, and J-Lo doesn't want to be seen with that.
1: Mm-hmm.
0: She is willing to go public with him if he buys some moisturizer.
1: Oh, okay.
0: Seems fair.
1: Yeah.
0: Tom Cruise's Digger movie is projected to lose $250 million. The movie opened with a paltry $8 million domestically and $21 million worldwide. Skydance says the worldwide box office is expected to stay below $40
1: million. Oof.
0: Insiders say the problem was audience expectations. If you hear that Tom Cruise is starring in a movie called Digger, what do you think it's going to be?
1: A hit?
0: No.
1: Oh.
0: A documentary about digging up L. Ron Hubbard.
1: Oh!
0: That's what people thought. Like, oh, a camera crew followed Tom because
1: yeah.
0: he keeps digging up L. Ron
1: oh
0: Hubbard and putting him in the passenger seat of his car.
1: Yeah.
0: Yeah, that's what people thought it was going to be about.
1: Sure.
0: And they showed him, well, what's this?
1: Yeah.
0: This doesn't make any sense.
1: Do you think there were just too many thetans on set?
0: He was eating up with thetans.
1: Couldn't get them cleared in time.
0: Couldn't get enough e-meters in there to clear those people.
1: Yeah.
0: Joe Manganiello claims his ex, Sofia Vergara, was unsupportive while he dealt with an autoimmune condition.
1: Oh.
0: In his memoir, Bloodlines, he says she refused to hug him and also, for some reason, made fun of his puppy.
1: What, Bubbles?
0: Yeah, yeah. Why
1: no.
0: was Manganiello willing to put up with this kind of behavior? Two words, Nikki. Do you know what they are?
1: Butt hypnotism.
0: Butt hypnotism.
1: Yeah.
0: That is correct.
1: Yeah.
0: It breaks even the strongest men. And finally, it's Now It Can Be Told news. Michael Douglas had a gross romance with his mom's friend. He revealed that in his memoir, One Hell of a Ride. He said the relationship began a year off from college. The woman was staying at his family's house. And Douglas said the romance started after he took her for a ride on his motorcycle. I don't have a joke here. I just want to say two things. Number one, ooh. And number two, the motorcycle ride works, fellas.
1: Right?
0: It does.
1: Here's your proof.
0: I even burned a girl's leg one time on my exhaust pipe, and it still worked for me.
1: What?
0: Yeah. Ladies love the motorcycle ride.
1: Oh, my gosh.
0: Pro tip. Today's birthdays, Angus T. Jones. He was half of a man on Two and a Half Men and then went nuts and ruined the show. He's 33. By the way, two of them went crazy on that show. Bruno Mars is 41.
1: Was it Thetans?
0: Again, always the Thetans. I'm going to write a book about Hollywood called Always the Thetans.
1: Yeah.
0: Nick Cannon is 46. Matt Damon turns 56 today. Daryl Hammond is 71. Wow, he was on Saturday Night Live. He was really good. I'm surprised he's that old. Robert Cool Bell of Cool and the Gang. Ask your grandparents. He's 76 today. Sigourney Weaver somehow 77. Chevy Chase is 83.
1: Wow.
0: And still the most hated man in Hollywood.
1: Yep.
0: And Crocodile Dundee, Paul Hogan, is 87.
1: Wow.
0: You know he's going to spend a day in a retirement home arguing over what constitutes a knife. Very good,
1: okay.
0: Mr. Hogan. Very good. Let's get you tucked in. That's not a knife. Okay, somebody get his warm milk. That's your tabloid trash on 102 WVAQ.
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3: What's going on, everybody?
0: Hey, it's Jack and Nikki. Join us this Saturday morning beginning at 7 o'clock for our pregame, before the pregame, before the game, game day show as the Mountaineers take on the Arizona Wildcats with kickoff at noon, right, Nikki Drake?
1: Yes, at noon it is coal rush, so be sure you are remembering to wear black. You don't want to be that one person that's at the game.
0: No.
1: In all gold or all blue or all white.
0: Yeah, you don't want to look foolish.
1: Don't look foolish.
0: That job is taken. And it's right here, Saturday morning, beginning at 7 o'clock. The pregame, before the pregame, before the game day show. We'll have expert analysis from people like Poppy Kerchival.
1: What?
0: Joe Brocato.
1: What?
0: Brad Howell.
1: What?
0: Traffic, weather, it's all right here Saturday morning, 7 to 9. And then it's the pregame show, 9 to noon. 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
1: Hey.

0: 102 WVAQ. It's Jack and Nikki. And yes, if you were about to say, I bet they're wrapping up the show because it's time to wrap up the show because that's what they do at this time every day.
1: Yeah, because we have a schedule.
0: Way to pay attention.
2: 10 o'clock.
0: And get out in front.
1: Yeah.
0: So, if that is in fact the case and you are somehow capable of this type of predictive behavior, then you must also know that I'm going to remind you that the Secret Sound Game brought to you by Canna Homes is coming up again between 10 and 11 o'clock this morning with our little friend, Nikki Drake, who will play at a time of her choosing.
1: Mm-hmm.
0: Okay?
1: Yeah, yeah.
0: Don't be trying to bully her into doing it sooner or later. She'll do it whenever she feels like doing it.
1: Yeah.
0: Nikki Drake, how much money is in the cash jackpot?
1: $350.
0: Oh, yeah. All right, $350. All you have to do is identify the sound. Be caller number 10, get the sound right. We give you the money.
1: We give you the money. I can narrow it down a little bit. You ready?
0: Okay.
1: It's going to be, we're going to play between 10:01 and 10:59.
0: Okay, she just shaved off at least 1 minute there. So that's going to help you. It's going to help. Just call in, get it right, tell Nikki you're going to need about $350.
1: Yeah.
0: Yeah, how much you got? I'm going to need about $350. All right.
1: Thank you, Jack.
0: You got it. Coming up, the Secret Sound Game brought to you by Canna Homes of Morgantown with our little friend, Nikki Drake. 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Good luck.
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Olivia Rodrigo, by request on the text line, 888-777-6640. I'm Nikki Drake. I read a story about a French fried world record that was broken recently, and honestly, why can't we do this here? So I will share the details. We'll figure out how to make this work coming up. 102 WVAQ.

0: 102 WVAQ. I'm Nikki Drake. A French fry world record was broken in Idaho for their Guinness World Records. 50 chefs served 1,474 pounds of fresh cut French fries. And yes, that makes sense to have a potato-based world record broken in Idaho, of course. But is there something like this that we can do here? Is it going to be pepperoni roll-based? Who knows? But we need to look into this, get together, and make it happen. 102 WVAQ.
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1: 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Sunshine today, a high near 76. Clear tonight and a low near 45. And sunshine tomorrow, high near 72.

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We'll be playing sometime this hour. 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
1: Michael Hawkins takes the snap, and that's a quarterback run. 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Defender is there. He's in the end zone. Touchdown, West Virginia. Touchdown, Michael Hawkins.
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0: Well, that was embarrassing. 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

0: 102 WVAQ. I'm Nikki Drake. 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And yes, we're playing the secret sound game at $350 in the jackpot. I am trying to stall a little bit because I do have Kim from Fairmont on the line. She's playing with her coworkers, and off the air, they were arguing about which guest they're going with. So, Kim, are you there?
1: Yes, I am.
0: Okay. I heard somebody in the background as I was getting ready to be like, hey, we got to play the game. Go, whatever you think sounds best, which is the worst answer to give somebody.
1: That is, because as soon as I guess wrong, she's going to go, oh.
0: Right? Why'd you go with that one?
1: we'll skip that one.
0: Okay. You had four guesses in front of you between you and your coworkers. Have you narrowed it down at all?
1: Not really.
0: Okay, well,
1: I'll guess one.
0: I'll try to help you out. I'm going to play the sound for you one more time, okay?
1: Okay.
0: All right, here's your sound. All right, for $350, Kim and all of Kim's coworkers, what do you think? What's your guess?
1: I'm actually going to go with mine. I thought it was an ice maker dumping the ice.
0: Oh, you're going with yours. An ice maker dumping the ice. This is Kim's guess for the secret sound. $350 in the secret sound jackpot. Is it ice maker dumping the ice? Oh, no. I'm sorry, Kim. So sorry.
1: Is it multiple choice?
0: No, it's not multiple choice. But keep listening. We're going to play again in the 1 o'clock hour, okay?
1: All right, thank you.
0: Thank you, Kim. Bye, Kim and Kim's coworkers. We will be playing the secret sound game again in the 1 o'clock hour. And because Kim got it incorrect, we're adding $25 to the jackpot. We are now up to $375. Your secret sound game brought to you by Canna Homes on 102 WVAQ.
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102 WVAQ. I'm Nikki Drake. What's for lunch today? We got about an hour to get our plan together. It's National Pierogi Day. Absolutely scrumptious. Here's Sabrina Carpenter, WVAQ.

0: Hershey's has had to add a disclaimer to their Reese's peanut butter pumpkins. And it says, carving, not on actual product. Because people saw the wrapper and it had the pumpkin with a little carved face in it. They're like, hey, wait, it's not on the actual pumpkin that we're eating. And it's, quote, misleading buyers. Because it didn't have the details.
1: I remember hearing people complain about this.
0: Well,
1: you open the package, no eyes, no mouth, and you're outraged.
0: There was a Florida lawsuit. And
1: of course.
0: Yeah,
1: I know. Can you imagine being the kind of person who opens a Reese's peanut butter pumpkin, and because it doesn't look like the one on the package, you contact an attorney?
0: Yeah.
1: What is going on in your life?
0: Right.
1: God, you're awful.
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102 WBAQ. I'm Nikki Drake. We're all pretty good about pointing out the AI slop, and now somebody's going to prison for it. I've got your story coming up. Here's Somber, 102 WBAQ.

0: 102 WVAQ. I'm Nikki Drake. A 54-year-old North Carolina man is being sentenced to 18 months in prison for using AI to defraud music streaming platforms. So here was his whole scheme. He created AI music, put them up on an account, and then created over 10,000 bot accounts to continuously play his AI songs. And he made millions of dollars with the fake songs and the fake accounts. So, yeah, that's the very first criminally charged AI-assisted streaming fraud case. So I'm glad they caught him. And hopefully we can start getting rid of the AI slop. 102 WVAQ.
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6: 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Sunshine today, a high near 76. Clear tonight, low around 45. And sunshine tomorrow, high near 72.

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Have you seen the fan-made Hail Bay display? And it's Travis Kelce and Taylor Swift. However, they've been named Haylor Swift and Travis Kelce. Hey, I'm just here for the puns. I love it. 102 WVAQ.

0: 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I'm Nikki Drake, and ready to head on out the door. We are up to $375 in the Secret Sound game. 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
1: 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Happy to be here with you on this beautiful Thursday. Hey, text in some requests. 888-777-6640 is the number. I want to play exactly what you want to hear. Kicking things off, we've got Zara Larson with Midnight Sun by request for Allison. 102 WVAQ. Thank you.

0: boys are back in town.
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0: Rosé on the Hit Music Channel, 1-8-GWVA. Huge house, Jamie with ya. A Disney guest was chugging margaritas and then went on a boat, like on Epcot's Grand Fiesta tour, and dove into the water at Epcot. The ride had to stop for 15 minutes, and then the guest and his friends were trespassed from Disney's property. Why, of all the bodies of water to dive into at Disney, that seems like the worst one. That's the one that little kids throw up in. That's disgusting. 1-8-GWVAQ.
1: West Virginia seniors have worked hard and deserve our support. State Senator Mike Oliverio voted to end the state personal income tax on Social Security and supports increasing the homestead exemption to reduce property taxes. This year, Mike Oliverio sponsored a law to stop criminals from defrauding seniors on their hard-earned savings. Mike will fight to lower health care costs and add a cost of living increase to state pensions. Re-elect Mike Oliverio to the West Virginia State Senate this November 3rd. Paid for by friends of Mike Oliverio.
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0: 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High of 75 with lots of sunshine today. Tomorrow is another beautiful day with a high of 74 and lots of sun. High of 75.

0: Hey, it's Jack and Nikki. Join us this Saturday morning beginning at 7 o'clock for our pregame, before the pregame, before the game, game day show as the Mountaineers take on the Arizona Wildcats with kickoff at noon, right, Nikki Drake?
1: Yes, at noon it is Coal Rush, so be sure you are remembering to wear black. You don't want to be that one person that's at the game.
0: No.
1: In all gold or all blue or all white.
0: Yeah, you don't want to look foolish.
1: Don't look foolish.
0: That job is taken. And it's right here, Saturday morning. Beginning at 7 o'clock. The pregame, before the pregame, before the game day show. We'll have expert analysis from people like Poppy Kerchival, Joe Brocato, Brad Howell, traffic, weather. It's all right here Saturday morning, 7 to 9. And then it's the pregame show, 9 to noon. And then the game at noon, right here, live on 102 WVAQ.
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0: WBA. QJ's Jamie with you. It is almost time for the Secret Sound Game brought to you by Canna Homes of Morgantown. 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
1: 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Give me a call right now. I want you to be the winner. And if you guess it wrong, it goes up by another $25. So good luck. 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

0: Hit Music Channel 1 at UWBAQ. Just Jamie with ya. 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They want to give you this cash if you can guess the secret sound. 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All right, let's see who we've got on the line as caller number 10. WBAQ, who's this?
1: Diane,
0: you want to play the secret sound game?
1: Yes.
0: All right, so it is up to $375. Diane, what is the secret sound?
1: What's the secret sound? I believe it is boxes shuffling around. Boxes falling over.
0: Boxes shuffling around or falling over. Let's see, is that the correct answer? Oh, unfortunately, that is incorrect. But thank you for your guess. Have a great day, Diane.
1: You too.
0: All right, bye-bye. Well, you get another shot at the secret sound number 2. It'll go up by $25, so we are up to $400. Could be yours at around 4 o'clock. 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
2: West Virginia seniors have worked hard and deserve our support. State Senator Mike Oliverio voted to end the state personal income tax on Social Security and supports increasing the homestead exemption to reduce property taxes. This year, Mike Oliverio sponsored a law to stop criminals from defrauding seniors on their hard-earned savings. Mike will fight to lower health care costs and add a cost of living increase to state pensions. Re-elect Mike Oliverio to the West Virginia State Senate this November 3rd. Paid for by Friends of Mike Oliverio.
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0: 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High of 75 with a lot of sunshine out there. It's a beautiful day to get out and about. Take the dog for a walk. High of 74 tomorrow and mostly sunny. Saturday, we're looking at a high of 75. Lots of sunshine. A beautiful game day. Now back to the music.

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0: 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Hey, we've got a great cat available for adoption at Animal Friends of North Central West Virginia, Priscilla. She is 4 years old. 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

0: 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Travis Kelce was laughing at a fan-made Hail Bay display that showed him and Taylor Swift. The creator called it Haler Swift and Travis Kelce. And Travis Kelce's only complaint was that they made Taylor Swift cross-eyed. And Jason Kelce was like, maybe she's about to sneeze, which is honestly very plausible explanation. But either way, creative. I loved it. 1-8-UW-VAQ.
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0: Today's 1-8-UW-VAQ Metro News AccuWeather forecast is brought to you by Panhandle Cleaning and Restoration, your trusted experts in water, fire, and mold cleanup, proud to be the official restoration company of the Mountaineers. High of 75 and lots of sunshine to be had out there. It's a beautiful day. Tomorrow, another beautiful day. High of 74. And what is this? The beautiful day is continuing through Saturday? Oh, it's going to be a good game day. High of 75 and lots of sunshine. Now back to the music.

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Absolutely loving the latest from the Jonas Brothers. 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

0: Hershey's has had to add a disclaimer to their Reese's peanut butter pumpkins. And it says, carving, not on actual product. Because people saw the wrapper and it had the pumpkin with a little carved face in it. They're like, hey, wait, it's not on the actual pumpkin that we're eating. And it's, quote, misleading buyers. Because it didn't have the details.
1: I remember hearing people complain about this. That you open the package, no eyes, no mouth, and you're outraged.
0: There was a Florida lawsuit.
1: Of course.
0: Yeah,
1: I know. Can you imagine being the kind of person who opens a Reese's peanut butter pumpkin, and because it doesn't look like the one on the package, you contact an attorney?
0: Yeah.
1: What is going on in your life?
0: Right.
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0: 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Jill Stammy here, headed on out the door. Have an awesome rest of your Thursday. 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

0: About Halloween, man, fast approaching my favorite holiday, and I've got my new favorite person, Haley, here hanging out with me in studio. Thanks for stopping by.
1: Yeah, absolutely.
0: Owner of the Ritz Touch, and we're thinking about a big Halloween bash, a Halloween spectacular, a Halloween party you don't want to miss going on tomorrow here in Morgantown at the Ritz Touch. Tell me what's going on.
1: Yeah, so just to let you know, we're located at the Knights of Columbus building behind the famous Stone Tower Brewery coffee shop in Star City. We're hosting the Halloween dance. It's tomorrow, October 9th from 6 to 10. If anyone is interested, it's $45 per person to get in. It's appetizers, it's full course meal, and might I say it's delicious food from my chef Ethan and Gretchen.
0: Awesome.
1: And then also we're having an open bar, which is consisting of beer, wine, and mixed drinks.
0: Wait, that comes with the, you said $45 price
1: tag? That comes with the $45 price, yep. So for
0: wow.
1: a couple, it's only $90. And then also, we're going to have the live DJs of Jason Knight and Kevin Nicholas, and they are bringing the party.
0: I think I've heard of those guys before.
1: Yeah. And then also, we're going to have the raffle baskets and 50-50 all being donated to WVU Children's Hospital.
0: Oh, that's awesome. So again, you've got the tickets, you've got the raffles, and you said proceeds going back to benefit WVU Medicine Children's.
1: Yes.
0: It's pretty cool. Way to step up for the community here, having a good time. And it's a great opportunity. We were talking about the Ritz Touch, one of the best local event spaces if you have something going on, from weddings to parties of any kind. And I think this is a good way they can stop by in person and check out the space and how you operate.
1: Yes, it is.
0: Firsthand for a lot of Halloween fun.
1: Yes, absolutely it is. Because then they'll be able to see what all we're capable of doing.
0: Yeah.
1: And they'll be able to see our different packages.
0: It's very awesome. Facebook, how can they get a hold of you? What's the easiest way?
1: Yes, so if they go to my Facebook, The Ritz Touch, and then they go to the event page for the Halloween dance.
0: Oh, awesome.
1: And then my stuff is blasted all through the Halloween dance. But if you also go through the Ritz Touch page, you're going to see some of the different decorations that we have to offer, some of how we do the food, and you're going to see some different pictures. So I definitely recommend checking that out.
0: And one of the strong things about you all is when it comes to you as an event space and renting and having your parties, your gatherings there, it's kind of all in one. You handle a lot of the stuff. You know, if you're booking somewhere else,
1: yeah,
0: you've got to worry about this and this and this and this. And I just got the space only. That's not the case with the Ritz Touch.
1: No, not at all. It's inclusive. It's all inclusive. I'm the all-inclusive caterer and decorator for the Knights of Columbus. So if you're interested in not having to pay five different people and just one person to take care of it all, that would be me.
0: Yeah, it's always tough to keep all that together when you've got stuff going on. We talked to, you know, we're in like fall wedding season. You've had a lot of events over the summer as well. And you're already booking, like, pretty booked up coming up holidays into New Year's. So don't waste time. Get in touch with you today if you've got something coming up and you need the space.
1: Yeah, absolutely. I would definitely recommend calling us as soon as possible so we can get you on the books.
0: Awesome. And you're going to be dressed up. What's the costume?
1: So according to my staff, okay, I am the warden.
0: Oh!
1: So I have to be the warden, and they're going to be my prisoners.
0: She runs a tight ship, y'all. Be careful. Don't mess with Haley. No, it should be a fun time. Jason, you got a costume? Jason over there, what are you going to be?
2: Beetlejuice.
0: Beetlejuice. All right. Don't say his name three times,
2: right,
0: or you don't have to. He will be there DJing, having a good time. All right. Well, you came in, you said, hey, what if we give away a pair of tickets? So we've got a pair to give away right now?
1: Yeah, we do.
0: All right. To tomorrow night again, starts at 6, goes till 10, dinner served at 7. Again, Facebook, The Ritz Touch, there's info there, and there's an event page for the Halloween dinner and dance benefiting WVU Medicine Children's. Hit me up. What do you want? If you want to go tomorrow, you and the missus, the mister, or you just got a friend who wants to go with you, have some Halloween fun, you got that costume ready to go. Costume optional, right? You don't have to dress up if you don't want to.
1: Yes, you don't have to dress up if you don't want to. You can go to, if you want to be festive and you want to go get something, go to the Walmart and get like a bone skeleton shirt or get a sweatshirt.
0: Be an inmate. And we've got the warden right here. So, hey, call me up now. First caller, we'll get you a pair of tickets to go there to the Ritz Touch for the Halloween dinner and dance benefit tomorrow. Yeah, just hit me up as long as you're able to come pick up these tickets today or tomorrow before the event. Obviously, getting away under a 6. Oh, I got somebody on the line now. 888-777-6640. Haley, thank you. Anything else you want to tell folks about the Ritz Touch?
1: I do. I actually wanted to mention I'll be there tonight until 7:30. So
0: cool.
1: If anyone would like to stop by and actually purchase a ticket, you definitely can. They're only $45. So pre-plan, come out tomorrow night. If you're looking for something to do for a Friday night, that's where to be.
0: So they can do it in person if they want to swing by tonight,
1: yep,
0: or tomorrow at the event, and on the Facebook page, on the event page,
1: yep,
0: there's a link there to buy online.
1: So actually, no, there's not a link online.
0: Okay.
1: There is, if you call me or text me at my phone number, it's blasted all over the place. We take Venmo and PayPal, or we can meet with cash. So that's why I said I'll also be at the venue tonight till 7:30 if you're that person that likes to handle the cash, and just come out and meet me.
0: Or just stop by again tomorrow, come up and buy your tickets on site, right?
1: Yep. Absolutely.
0: Cool. There you go. The Ritz Touch. Check them out on Facebook. And again, the Halloween dinner and dance benefiting WVU Medicine Children's Golisano Children's Hospital.

0: And we got some callers on the line. All right, let's get a winner, and we've got more music on the way. Haley, thanks for stopping by.
1: Thank you for having me.
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1: Fall is here, and with it comes falling leaves, heavy rains, and chilly winds. 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
3: 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Well, it's been a gorgeous day out there today and a decent evening this evening. A low of 45, so a little chilly, but clear skies tonight. So not too bad. Tomorrow, wrapping up the week with another beautiful fall day Friday. Mostly sunny and nice, high of 74, low of 49. Nice start to our weekend Saturday. Sunshine, high of 75, low of 57, but cloudy and some rain being pushed up from Hurricane Isaias. Yes, we're going to feel the effects with some scattered showers pretty much on and off all day Sunday. High of 67, low of 60. Now, let's get back to the hits.

Nikki Yorra with Sunroof. Perfect day to open up that sunroof on a beautiful fall afternoon on this Thursday. 102 WVAQ, Matt Kelly hanging here with you. Conversation online, Swifties are saying, hey, NFL, Taylor Swift needs like her own, I guess, jersey. I mean, I guess you could just custom make one, right? That's like, I don't know, number 13 says Swift, and I don't know, but the NFL would be dumb to not have some sort of official collab with Taylor Swift and her name and brand and sell out instantly on their website for sure. Here's Cleveland from Taylor Swift, WVAQ.

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0: Hey, it's Jack and Nikki. Join us this Saturday morning beginning at 7 o'clock for our pregame, before the pregame, before the game, game day show as the Mountaineers take on the Arizona Wildcats with kickoff at noon, right, Nikki Drake?
1: Yes, at noon it is coal rush, so be sure you are remembering to wear black. You don't want to be that one person that's at the game.
0: No.
1: In all gold or all blue or all white.
0: Yeah, you don't want to look foolish.
1: Don't look foolish.
0: That job is taken. And it's right here, Saturday morning, beginning at 7 o'clock. The pregame, before the pregame, before the game day show. We'll have expert analysis from people like Poppy Kerchival.
1: What?
0: Joe Brocato.
1: What?
0: Brad Howell.
1: What?
0: Traffic, weather, it's all right here, Saturday morning, 7 to 9. And then it's the pregame show, 9 to noon, and then the game at noon, right here, live on 102 WVAQ.
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6: West Virginia seniors have worked hard and deserve our support. 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Mike will fight to lower health care costs and add a cost of living increase to state pensions. Re-elect Mike Oliverio to the West Virginia State Senate this November 3rd. Paid for by Friends of Mike Oliverio.
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Yes, sometime this hour we will be playing the Secret Sound Game, so keep listening for your chance to call in and win. 888-777-6640 is the number. I like to give it out so that you can save it in your phone, have it handy. 888-777-6640. We'll play in just a few minutes, I promise. 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It's on the way.

0: Hershey's has had to add a disclaimer to their Reese's peanut butter pumpkins. And it says, carving, not on actual product. Because people saw the wrapper and it had the pumpkin with a little carved face in it. Mm-hmm. They're like, hey, wait, it's not on the actual pumpkin that we're eating. And it's, quote, misleading buyers. Because it didn't have the details.
1: I remember hearing people complain about this. Mm-hmm. Well, you open the package, no eyes, no mouth, and you're outraged.
0: There was a Florida lawsuit. And
1: of course.
0: Yeah,
1: I know. Can you imagine being the kind of person who opens a Reese's peanut butter pumpkin, and because it doesn't look like the one on the package, you contact an attorney?
0: Yeah.
1: What is going on in your life?
0: Right.
1: God, you're awful.
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1: Hi.
0: Hi, who's this?
1: This is Kim.
0: Hey, Kim, where are you calling us from this afternoon?
1: Fairmont.
0: Kim in Fairmont. You playing with a group of people or is solo? You're just getting the money for yourself?
1: No, we're playing with a group of people.
0: Oh, I love it. I love it. Is this at work? Do you want to give a shout out? You're listening in Fairmont there?
1: I am at work.
0: Okay.
1: No shout out.
0: All right, I understand. I don't want anybody to get in trouble. I love that we have a lot of offices, workplaces playing together. Minus, you know, the hiding from the boss thing. But it is a great team-building exercise, and you got a chance to win some cash. In fact, $400 in the Can of Home Secret Sound Game jackpot. What is the secret sound?
1: We're putting a cassette in.
0: Putting cassette in a cassette player.
1: Yes.
0: We talking audio, we talking a video cassette. We're talking like an audio, like a tape, not a VHS tape.
1: Yeah, the audio.
0: Okay, let's check with our judges and see. Oh, it's a great one. I definitely hear it. I gotta go see if I got a cassette player around the house. I used to mow the grass with my Walkman all the time growing up. Loved it. All right, well, hey, Kim, you and everyone else there at the nondescript, no location office in Fairmont. 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

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Well, it's been a gorgeous day out there today and a decent evening this evening, a low of 45, so a little chilly but clear skies tonight. So not too bad. Tomorrow, wrapping up the week with another beautiful fall day, Friday. Mostly sunny and nice, high of 74, low of 49. Nice start to our weekend Saturday, sunshine, high of 75, low of 57, but cloudy and some rain being pushed up from Hurricane Isaias. Yes, we're going to feel the effects with some scattered showers pretty much on and off all day Sunday, high of 67, low of 60. Now, let's get back to the hits.

Hit Music Channel 102 WVAQ. Maybe it's because I'm still craving some Preston County buckwheat cakes from the Buckwheat Festival. Boy, it's always great this time of year. But I saw this and thought it was quite interesting. So apparently there's a brand new Barn Organics, and you might see it in grocery stores soon, for a milk alternative. Instead of, you know, almond milk or oat milk or anything like that, soy milk, how about buckwheat milk? I've had a buckwheat tea, but never milk. Interesting. I hope to try it soon. VAQ.

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10: 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Mike will fight to lower health care costs and add a cost of living increase to state pensions. Re-elect Mike Oliverio to the West Virginia State Senate this November 3rd. Paid for by friends of Mike Oliverio.

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8: A real treat this week during WV Football's press day when kicker Jack Cassidy took to the microphone for the very first time since joining the team. In some ways, Cassidy's story is like a movie. He grew up in the small town of Derry, Ireland, and the sport he played was Gaelic football. It is very different than American football. 15 players instead of 11, and they use a round leather ball smaller than a soccer ball. It's been a whirlwind 15 months for Cassidy, whose first venture into college football started last year at Western Kentucky.
10: I came over to Western Kentucky in July 10th. I've played 18 football games, so every day I'm learning. Every day is a new environment, new challenge. I think Coach Rod, Coach Kirkland, Coach Herring, Coach Donati do a great job at putting us under pressure. So we're ready for everything or anything that anyone throws at us. So for me, I'm just always trying to get better. You know, I'm trying to be as perfect as possible. I want to play at the next level. Each day is just a learning day. You know, like fall camp was a challenge in itself. We've got great kickers in there, and Nate Flyer and Peter Notaro, who, I mean, I've had some dark days during fall camp, but you just, as I said before, it's like, everything's always new, so how can I deal with it, adapt, overcome any challenge that comes? So just always trying to get better every single day.
8: Cassidy admits he had no idea about the rules of American football when he arrived, didn't know when he was supposed to go on the field to kick. Well, in short time, he's become exactly what West Virginia needed, kicking 84% of his kickoffs for touchbacks. That is today's Mountaineer Report, brought to us by Kroger, the official grocer of WVU Athletics. I'm Tony Caridi on the Mountaineer Sports Network from Learfield.

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2: Yes, here we go. Heading home on this Thursday. It's a throwback Thursday, so if you got a throwback request, hey, let me know, call or text. Also, we're going to play some Road Warrior trivia, play some games this hour. Got football tickets to this Saturday's Mountaineer football game as the Arizona Wildcats come into town Saturday. Should be a beautiful day for it. So we'll play for that. Also, we'll play for some Trans-Allegheny Lunatic Asylum passes as well. They're to Hysteria, their haunted house. So, loaded hour here on the show. Let's get to the first request. Chapel Road, shout out to Katie on the text line. Here's Good Luck Babe, WVAQ.

Cute. Well, baby, we got the fun out at the Halloween haunt known as the Hysteria, the haunted house of the Trans-Allegheny Lunatic Asylum. All right, call me up and answer this. 888-777-6640. I got a pair of passes here to the haunted house there, Trans-Allegheny Lunatic Asylum, for you. If you answer this, and kind of an open-ended question, there's a couple of answers. So, first person to call in and give me one. I keep seeing the trailer for that creepy, weird, I don't know if it's going to be good or bad, movie with Jessica Chastain, Other Mommy. Have you seen it? She's got like a creepy stare. I know it's based on a book. I think it's called something else, but Other Mommy. Yes, yeah, so it got me to thinking. Jessica Chastain, she's been in a few other major horror films in the 2010s. Give me, I don't know, one or two of those. 888-777-6640. Jessica Chastain horror movies. What other ones has she been in? First person to do so. 888-777-6640 going out to Hysteria, the haunted house of the Trans-Allegheny Lunatic Asylum. TheAsylumWV.com for info for the Halloween season. This one for Charlie on the text line is Fall Out Boy, Dance Dance.

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1: Michael Hawkins takes the snap, and that's a quarterback run. He runs off the right side. Defender is there. He's in the end zone. Touchdown, West Virginia. Touchdown, Michael Hawkins.
0: WVU football returns home this Saturday for a Big 12 matchup with the Arizona Wildcats. 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

0: massive corporate data centers in your backyard, and you get no say. That's what Mike Oliverio voted for when he stripped local communities of their power to push back against data centers. 30 years in Charleston, and he's forgotten who he works for.
1: I'm John Williams. I've lived here my whole life, and I believe the people who call this place home, not Charleston politicians or big tech corporations, should decide what happens in our own backyard.
0: This November,

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1: Paid for by Williams for State Senate.
0: Massive corporate data centers in your backyard, and you get no say. 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
2: I'm John Williams. 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
0: This November, take back your voice. 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

0: Hi, WVAQ. Who's this?
1: Caitlin.
0: Sorry, Caitlin?
1: Yeah, Caitlin.
0: Hey, how are you? Where are you calling from?
1: I'm calling from Clarksburg, West Virginia.
0: Have you also seen this super creepy, weird trailer for that horror movie, Other Mommy, with Jessica Chastain?
1: Yes, it's super creepy.
0: And I can't tell if it's going to be like a good horror film, like a good because it's bad horror film. Like it looks really weird. I don't know. So it got me thinking, Jessica Chastain, she's been in a lot of great films and a few notable horror movies. Can you name one of the horror films she was in before?
1: Yes, Mama.
0: Yes, that's a great one. Yeah. And definitely an underrated horror film, or at least it gets passed over because of some of the bigger names out there. But Mama from 2013, also Crimson Peak is a really interesting one there with Guillermo del Toro. It's like a gothic romance horror film. It's really cool. And I always forget she's in It Chapter 2, the follow-up there to the first film there for the remake of the Pennywise story.
1: Yeah, that was my other one I was going to say.
0: So do you have a favorite Halloween film you look forward to watching every Halloween season?
1: Well, it's like something my grandparents like to watch. It's like a Halloween film to them, but the old school, like, Headless Horseman movie.
0: Yeah, with Ichabod Crane?
1: Yes, the old school one.
0: Oh, man, I love this time of year watching Halloween shows, movies. Also, I don't know, we got a lot of mommy issues and people doing things, you know, when it comes to movies, TV shows for Halloween, because we were just talking Other Mommies coming out. She was in a movie called Mama. A lot of things going on. Caitlin, hey, hang on the phone line. We'll get your info, get you out to the Trans-Allegheny Lunatic Asylum, 102 WVA.

0: Hershey's has had to add a disclaimer to their Reese's peanut butter pumpkins. And it says, carving, not on actual product. Because people saw the wrapper and it had the pumpkin with a little carved face in it. They're like, hey, wait, it's not on the actual pumpkin that we're eating. And it's, quote, misleading buyers. Because it didn't have the details.
1: I remember hearing people complain about this. You open the package, no eyes, no mouth, and you're outraged.
0: There was a Florida lawsuit.
1: Of course.
0: Yeah,
1: I know. Can you imagine being the kind of person who opens a Reese's peanut butter pumpkin, and because it doesn't look like the one on the package, you contact an attorney?
0: Yeah.
1: What is going on in your life?
0: Right.
1: God, you're awful.
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9: 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Well, it's been a gorgeous day out there today and a decent evening this evening, a low of 45, so a little chilly but clear skies tonight. So not too bad. Tomorrow, wrapping up the week with another beautiful fall day, Friday. Mostly sunny and nice, high of 74, low of 49. Nice start to our weekend Saturday. Sunshine, high of 75, low of 57, but cloudy and some rain being pushed up from Hurricane Isaias. Yes, we're going to feel the effects with some scattered showers pretty much on and off all day Sunday. High of 67, low of 60. Now, let's get back to the hits.

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Call or text 888-777-6640 with any requests here this afternoon. But right now, we're opening it up for some more giveaways. I've got some Road Warrior trivia. So here's the deal. Got a question. First person to correctly answer this question will get a pair of tickets to go to the Mountaineer football game. Cheer on WVU versus Arizona this Saturday. Don't forget, it's a cold rush, so wear your black attire. And it should be a beautiful fall Saturday coming up for the Mountaineers. Hopefully getting that first conference win against Arizona. Now they're in the Big 12, right? Or is it next year they're in it? It's hard to keep up. All right, 888-777-6640. Kind of appropriate here. Not only do 7% of people say that this is their favorite thing to eat while watching football, but 25% of people in a separate survey said that eating this same food instantly puts them in a good mood. What is it that they're eating? 7% like to eat it while watching football. I don't know if they mean at home or at the stadium or both. And 25%

70% of people also say that this food, eating it, instantly puts them in a good mood. What is it? 888-777-6640. First correct caller is going to the game this Saturday. Let's go, Mountaineers. 102 WBAQ. Good

0: Hi, WVAQ. What's your guess?
1: Is it chicken wings?
0: No, not wings.
1: It's chili dog.
0: No, not a hot dog or a chili dog. No dogs.
2: Nachos and cheese?
0: Ooh, no, not nachos.
1: Is it pizza?
0: Pizza makes me happy, but no, none of those. All right. Still looking for the correct answer for a pair of tickets to the Arizona WVU game this Saturday, Milan Pushkar Stadium in Morgantown. Again, wear your black. It's a coal rush. 7% of people said that this is their favorite thing to eat while watching football, and 25% of people in a separate survey said that eating this food instantly boosts their mood. They feel better. I usually want to take a nap. 888-777-6640. What do you think it is? Give me a call.

0: Hi, WVAQ. What food is it?
1: Is it pretzels?
0: Not like pretzels. Oh, those are so good. That's my theme park favorite, but no, not what I'm looking for.
1: Popcorn?
0: Not popcorn. Hi, WVAQ. What food is it?
1: Is it buffalo chicken dip?
0: No, that's a great one, though, but not it. Man, I'm getting hungry. Why do I do food questions? Oh, man, let's go back to the guesses here. Hi, what food is it?
1: I think it's hamburgers.
0: Yes, hamburgers or cheeseburgers. Yeah. There were so many great options here. People had many great guesses. But yeah, according to a survey, again, 7% of people said that it's their favorite thing to eat while watching football. I assume some of that's like at home, not at the stadium itself. And 25% of people said that it instantly puts them in a better mood. So what's that food for you? Do you have a similar food that you like to eat while watching football and also, you know, puts you in a better mood?
1: I think it's lasagna.
0: Wait, lasagna is your... Okay, but do you like to eat lasagna while watching football?
1: Yeah, when I'm at home. Yeah.
0: Man, I'm coming over to your place to watch the game. Making lasagna? Heck yeah. And who knows, maybe we could start a new tradition at Milan Pushkar Stadium. Little trays of lasagna. Sounds tasty. Kind of messy. So what's your name? Where are you calling from?
1: I'm Amber Chevron, calling from Clarksburg.
0: Well, congratulations, Amber. How about this Saturday you go cheer on the Mountaineers? How's that sound?
1: That sounds awesome. Thank you.
0: All right, let's practice here for the game on Saturday. Give me your best. Let's go, Mountaineers.
1: Let's go, Mountaineers.
0: Sounds great, Amber. Hey, hang on the phone line. We'll get your info, get you those tickets. And everyone, want to remind you, this Saturday, we've got complete coverage of Mountaineer football, as we always do. You're on your new home for Mountaineer Sports, 102 WVAQ. You got Jack and Nikki with game day. Jack and Nikki starting at 7 a.m., 9 a.m. We join the MSN crew there with Learfield for a noon kick this Saturday. Let's go, Mountaineers, 102 WVAQ.
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2: There's no one like

102 WVAQ. Are you ready for some football? Okay, I know they don't use that song anymore, and it's not Monday night. It's Thursday night football. But tonight, the 0-4 Tampa Bay Buccaneers. I'm sorry if you're a Tampa Bay fan. At the 2-2 Dallas Cowboys. What a meh matchup tonight. But hey, it's still football, right? Plus, you got MLB playoffs underway. Basketball season kicks off soon, too, right? Tips off soon for the NBA. Keep forgetting LeBron's in Philly now. 102 W.

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0: Throwing it back with LMFAO on a Throwback Thursday, 102 WVAQ. Matt Kelly hanging here with you on the afternoon show. And even though I'm usually more of a Starbucks guy, Dunkin's got a really interesting new drink lineup and more dropping nationwide November 4th. Have you seen this? The Avengers Doomsday lineup with like a Wakandan Daydream Refresher, Berry Clementine Refresher, Raspberry Flavor, Oat Milk, Purple Marshmallow, Cold Foam. Of course, they have the Doom Cloud Latte or the Doom's Orders Energy. It's a green apple Dunkin' Zero sparkling water with Purple Marshmallow, Cold Foam. Some really cool stuff here, but what's really interesting is the merch, which is going to sell out fast, and people are going to, you know, resell it online for like four times as much. Specific mugs, tumblers, sleeves, and a first ever glove to hold your like iced coffee so you don't, you know, get cold fingers, I guess. Or I guess, you know, if you got the hot coffee, it'll protect you too. Different gloves that look like, you know, you're Black Panther or you're like Reed Richards there of the Fantastic Four. What a fun idea. Again, Dunkin' nationwide November 4th. And what, the movie comes out mid-December. Can't wait. 102 WVAQ.
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0: 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Well, it's been a gorgeous day out there today and a decent evening this evening, a low of 45, so a little chilly but clear skies tonight. So not too bad. Tomorrow, wrapping up the week with another beautiful fall day, Friday. Mostly sunny and nice, high of 74, low of 49. Nice start to our weekend Saturday, sunshine, high of 75, low of 57, but cloudy and some rain being pushed up from Hurricane Isaias. Yes, we're going to feel the effects with some scattered showers pretty much on and off all day Sunday, high of 67, low of 60. Now, let's get back to the hits.

0: 102 WVAQ, can't wait for Grand Theft Auto 6. It's finally actually happening in November. Anybody else thinking about taking the day off work to play the video game all day? Don't tell my boss. By the way, there's going to be a bunch of cool new radio stations to listen to while you zoom around Vice City, and one's going to be hosted by Bad Bunny. Pretty cool. 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
1: Hey, Titi me preguntó si tengo muchas novias. 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

0: Hey, it's Jack and Nikki. Join us this Saturday morning beginning at 7 o'clock for our pregame, before the pregame, before the game, game day show as the Mountaineers take on the Arizona Wildcats with kickoff at noon, right, Nikki Drake?
1: Yes, at noon it is Coal Rush, so be sure you are remembering to wear black. You don't want to be that one person that's at the game.
0: No.
1: In all gold or all blue or all white.
0: Yeah, you don't want to look foolish.
1: Don't look foolish.
0: That job is taken. And it's right here, Saturday morning, beginning at 7 o'clock. The pregame, before the pregame, before the game day show. We'll have expert analysis from people like Poppy Kerchival.
1: What?
0: Joe Brocato.
1: What?
0: Brad Howell.
1: What?
0: Traffic, weather, it's all right here, Saturday morning, 7 to 9. And then it's the pregame show, 9 to noon, and then the game at noon, right here, live on 102 WVAQ.
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1: 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There with Jimmy Fallon up on YouTube now to rewatch, and Peacock and all that, of course. New song, Housewife, dropping next Friday on the 15th. Here's Tate McRae on WVAQ.

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Gotta have the sports, especially the Mountaineers. 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
1: Massive corporate data centers in your backyard, and you get no say. 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
0: I'm John Williams. I've lived here my whole life, and I believe the people who call this place home, not Charleston politicians or big tech corporations, should decide what happens in our own backyard.
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8: 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State Senator Mike Oliverio voted to end the state personal income tax on Social Security and supports increasing the homestead exemption to reduce property taxes. This year, Mike Oliverio sponsored a law to stop criminals from defrauding seniors on their hard-earned savings. Mike will fight to lower health care costs and add a cost of living increase to state pensions. Re-elect Mike Oliverio to the West Virginia State Senate this November 3rd. Paid for by friends of Mike Oliverio.
9: Checking out your WBAQ Metro News AccuWeather with a forecast. 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Clear to partly cloudy with a chillier low just above 40 overnight. Slightly cooler Friday. Daytime high of 70 under mostly sunny skies.

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1: Michael Hawkins takes the snap, and it's a quarterback run. He runs off the right side. Defender is there. He's in the end zone. 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